0: WIKK-FM Newton, the First National Bank and Only, proudly serving the communities of Jasper, Richland, Clay, and Crawford counties.
1: On the road. I'm Lisa LaSera, Fox News. President Trump set to hold a rally this hour in Mobile, Alabama.
2: A place that I won all three times, record votes, like Texas, like Oklahoma, like a lot of them. And we're going to give a little speech, and I hope they like it.
1: Even though Alabama is in deep red territory, the president is hoping to shore up support in the nearby Florida panhandle, where Byron Donalds is running for governor. Yesterday, the president made stops in Texas and Oklahoma. New charges filed against a man already facing charges that he killed a British lawmaker, now accused of plotting to kill another member of parliament.
3: 28-year-old Joshua Carey of Rotherham, South Yorkshire, was charged today with one count of preparation of terrorist acts. Now, this charge relates to activity which he is alleged to have taken place between the 31st of May, 2024, and the 8th of July, 2026. Carey is due to appear at Westminster Magistrates Court on Wednesday. Nigel Farage, of course, is a leading conservative politician, leader of Reform UK Party, and a well-known campaigner for Brexit.
1: Fox's Stephanie Bennett in London. Carey is charged in the July murder of Anne Woodcombe, the inner home. Woodcombe was hit over the head more than 20 times. The attack was caught on camera. Manhattan judge has released the body cam footage of the arrest of Luigi Mangione in connection with the 2024 shooting death of United Healthcare CEO Brian Thompson in Manhattan. Mangione was taken into custody at a McDonald's in Pennsylvania.
4: What's your name?
5: Mark.
4: What is it?
5: Mark.
4: Mark?
5: Yes, sir.
4: Mark what?
5: Rosario.
4: Sorry, someone called. They thought you were suspicious.
1: Mangione has pled guilty to federal stalking charges and faces life in prison when he's sentenced in December. He also faces state charges, but those proceedings have been postponed as his lawyers try to have that case thrown out. America is listening to Fox News.
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1: The Democratic National Committee is suing the Trump administration, claiming it secretly altered a postcard, making it harder for U.S. citizens living abroad to vote.
11: The Trump administration is facing a lawsuit over a change to a federal voting form used by Americans living overseas. The Democratic National Committee alleges the Defense Department removed a checkbox for U.S. citizens abroad who have never lived in the U.S. 38 states allow some of those citizens to vote based on qualifying family connections to a state. The lawsuit alleges the change could make it more difficult for some overseas Americans to register and cast ballots. The Defense Department has not responded to the lawsuit. Roxanne Evans, Fox News.
1: Former Florida Congressman David Rivera sentenced to 10 years in prison in connection with a secret $50 million lobbying campaign for Venezuela during President Trump's first term. Rivera was found guilty of failing to register as a foreign agent and conspiracy to commit money laundering. Secretary of State Marco Rubio, a longtime friend of Rivera, testified during the trial that he had no idea what was going on and he felt betrayed. Halle Berry must remain 100 yards from her ex-husband, Olivier Martinez, after he accused her of abusing their 12-year-old son.
12: For the moment, at least, the judge in the case is siding with Martinez, granting a temporary restraining order against Berry, whom Martinez claims in court documents obtained by People and TMZ, quote, physically abused our son Maceo by jumping on him, putting her hands around his neck, and choking him. Martinez also claims there were other instances of abuse by Berry before that latest September 26 incident.
1: Fox's Jonathan Hunt. Martinez is also accusing her of verbal and emotional abuse. Berry's legal team says the actions coming from Martinez are not unexpected. I'm Lisa Lacera. This is Fox News.
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1: 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Does your car have a name? Mine does. I call it POS.

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9: Here's your 103.5, The Rockin' Eagle forecast. 50 tonight under mainly clear skies. Northeast winds 8 to 15 miles per hour. Daytime highs approaching 74 tomorrow. Lows around 50 tomorrow night, mainly clear. Bright sunshine and dry Sunday and Monday. Upper 70s Sunday, low 70s by Monday. Weather this hour is brought to you by the Hill Bar, southeast of St. Marie and Northside Ford in Effingham. I'm meteorologist Paul Trombley. Currently, it's 66 degrees.
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0: Come the end of the month, specifically October 30th, Eagle Timothy B. Schmitz will celebrate birthday number 79. 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
6: Here's your 103.5, The Rockin' Eagle forecast. 50 tonight under mainly clear skies, northeasterly winds, 8 to 15 miles per hour. Ample sunshine expected tomorrow. Highs level off around 74. Lows level off around 50 tomorrow night. Clear skies and dry Sunday and Monday. Upper 70s Sunday, low 70s by Monday. Weather this hour is brought to you by the Hill Bar, southeast of St. Marie and Northside Ford in Effingham. I'm meteorologist Paul Trombley. Right now, it's 65 degrees.
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1: Can't beat it. It just rocks all day.
2: To say thank you. I'm Lisa Lacera, Fox News. President Trump in Mobile, Alabama for a campaign rally, saying he came back to where it all began, recounting his first time in the state, where he says he planned to go to a smaller venue for a rally and was turned away a decade ago.
3: And we packed the stadium and the rest is history.
2: Alabama is deep red, but the president says...
3: But I'm here to say, really, more than anything else, I'm here because you have great elections. You have Tommy, you have all these guys, they're going to win, but you got to still get out and vote, okay?
2: The president also urging people in Florida to vote for Byron Donalds for governor. He'll be back in Alabama next week for the Alabama-Georgia football game. The co-pilot of the Fly Dubai jet that nearly crashed this week after he attacked the captain remains in custody as the captain, who was severely wounded, recovers in a hospital in Saudi Arabia.
4: Today, Indian National Captain Sumit Machar spoke from his hospital bed to Indian Prime Minister Narendra Modi about the moment his co-pilot started attacking him midair. In a 2025 YouTube interview, Machar, a 17-year veteran pilot, said crews trained for medical and weather emergencies, but nothing like this.
2: Fox's Jeff Paul in Tel Aviv. The captain said he knew he had one chance to try to open the door and took it. Passengers were able to storm in and subdue the co-pilot as a secondary crew took the controls, landing safely in Saudi Arabia. The G7 group of wealthy democracies has agreed to release 100 million barrels of oil, starting with what they say will be a substantial amount of diesel.
5: This is something President Trump had been calling for as global conflicts push up the price of diesel. He threatened to ban U.S. exports of the fuel. That would have meant more for the domestic market, potentially easing prices in the U.S. while pushing them up elsewhere.
2: Fox's Jonathan Savage. 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
2: A court appearance in the state of Washington today for a U.S. Energy Department employee who is facing terror charges.
9: 51-year-old Ashton Hamad Elabudi making an initial appearance in federal court in Richland, Washington. Following his arrest Thursday, he's accused of providing material support to a foreign terrorist organization. The FBI says Elabudi, a U.S. Department of Energy employee, traveled to Yemen last year, tried to establish connections with Houthi leadership. He also allegedly purchased materials that can be used to make explosives and allegedly lied about it to the FBI. He remains in federal custody. Jeff Manasso, Fox News.
2: Job creation cooled in September, but more people were looking for work.
10: The unemployment rate rose to 4.2% last month. The number of new jobs created cooled to 29,000 after a rebound in August. And revisions to July and August show 60,000 fewer jobs created than previously reported. Economist Steve Moore was hoping for stronger job growth, but he sees a positive trend.
11: There has been a realignment of the economy over the last year and a half or so, and that's been a big decline in government employment and a nice bump up in private sector employment.
10: And more people were looking for work last month. The labor force participation rate rose to 61.8. Ginny Coselda, Fox News.
2: Amazon's investing more than $1 billion over the next 5 years into communities where it operates data centers for education, job learning, water preservation projects, and other local priorities. This comes as the backlash over data centers from politicians and local communities grow. Amazon has already spent more than $1 billion in communities with large data center presence over the past 3 years. I'm Lee Silasera. This is Fox News.
0: .035 The Rockin' Eagle.

$440 million. 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

0: It's your Finally Friday Night Service. I'm Dave Duran, and just a quick reminder for you, on Monday, we start Diarrhea Awareness Week. Runs until Friday.
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2: Here's your 103.5 The Rockin' Eagle forecast. 50 tonight under mainly clear skies, northeasterly winds 8 to 15 miles per hour. Ample sunshine expected tomorrow. Highs level off around 74. Lows level off around 50 tomorrow night. Clear skies and dry Sunday and Monday. Upper 70s Sunday, low 70s by Monday. Weather this hour is brought to you by the Hill Bar, southeast of St. Marie and Northside Ford in Effingham. I'm meteorologist Paul Trombley. Currently, it's 63 degrees.
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0: Listen to this. Doobie brother Michael McDonald has reunited with a son he gave up for adoption nearly 60 years ago. Michael Gosling of St. Louis discovered his Doobie dad after taking a 23andMe DNA test. How wild is that?
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3: Here's your 103.5, the Rockin' Eagle forecast. Clear skies tonight with a low of 49. Northeast winds 8 to 15 miles per hour. Lots of sunshine outside again tomorrow. Daytime highs approaching 74. 50 tomorrow night. Lots of sunshine and dry Sunday and Monday. Upper 70s Sunday. Low 70s by Monday. Weather this hour is brought to you by The Hill Bar, southeast of St. Marie and Northside Ford in Effingham. I'm meteorologist Paul Trombley. Currently, it's 63 degrees.
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1: To another deep red state. I'm Lisa Lacera, Fox News. President Trump in Mobile, Alabama for a campaign rally.
2: When I'm on the ballot, we kill everybody. So just close your eyes and pretend I'm on the ballot. But in a way, I am on the ballot because we have to win. It's the most important midterm election we've ever had.
1: The president said even though he's confident of Republican wins in the state, it's important for people to get out and vote. Meanwhile, several states have made changes to congressional districts in the run-up to the midterms.
3: President Trump drew battle lines, demanding that Texas draw new congressional lines. Florida followed suit with new maps, hoping to score four additional GOP seats. Other Republican-led states like Tennessee, Missouri, and Louisiana raced to craft districts favoring the GOP. Republicans boasted how their maps would bolster their chances. Historically, the president's party loses around 26 seats in the first midterm. Democrats say redistricting was a hedge against the norm.
1: Fox's Chad Pergram on Capitol Hill. The Fly Dubai co-pilot who nearly crashed a flight bound for Israel with more than 180 people on board was barred from flying by his native Oman over concerns he adopted extremist views. He remains in custody. The Justice Department accusing the University of California, Los Angeles School of Law of discriminating against white and Asian students in its admissions process.
4: Assistant Attorney General for the DOJ's Civil Rights Division, Harmeet Dillon, alleging in a statement the school runs a two-tiered admission system whose academic bar for acceptance shifts up or down depending on the color of your skin. Adding the use of race as a thumb on the scale that helps or disadvantages any student is illegal. UCLA's School of Law pushing back on the allegations, maintaining that students are admitted through a comprehensive, merit-based review process.
1: Fox's Kristen Goodwin. 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
1: South Korea threatens action against Ukraine unless they get an apology and admission of broken trust.
8: It's been days since South Korea accused the Ukrainian leader of breaching a confidentiality agreement in his speech to the UN. Now, the South Korean president has warned of additional measures if Kyiv doesn't acknowledge the agreement and apologize. President Vladimir Zelensky revealed two North Koreans fighting for Russia had been captured and handed over to Seoul. In his X post today, South Korean leader Lee Jae-myung didn't say what the additional measures would be. South Korea's given Ukraine non-lethal aid during the war with Russia. North Korea sent Russia thousands of soldiers plus weapons and ammunition. Jonathan Savage, Fox News.
1: One of the largest eyewear retail chains in the Netherlands has suspended sales of Meta's Ray-Ban smart glasses in the Netherlands and in Belgium over growing privacy concerns. A Meta spokesperson says the company is continuing to develop the glasses, saying they have a bright light on them when someone is taking a picture or recording, and the camera is disabled if someone tries to tamper with the light. Plans to play a baseball game at a national park are scrapped.
9: Major League Baseball says it is no longer considering hosting a game in Grand Teton National Park following a report that said the league was floating the idea to the federal government. The Washington Post report published Monday said the National Park in western Wyoming was a possible future site for an MLB game, but the report was quickly met with resistance from environmental groups and others. Commissioner Rob Manfred sent a letter Thursday to Wyoming officials saying the league was merely, quote, conducting initial due diligence on many potential sites and that Grand Teton would not remain under consideration. Tony Genualdo, Fox News.
1: Major League Baseball's hosted several games at neutral sites over the years, like the Field of Dreams game in Iowa. I'm Lee Silasera. This is Fox News.
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0: It was 9 years ago today, October 2nd, 2017, we lost the late Tom Petty. Your night service continues with Queen next.
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4: Here's your 103.5, the Rockin' Eagle forecast. Clear skies tonight with a low of 49. Northeast winds 8 to 15 miles per hour. Lots of sunshine outside again tomorrow. Daytime highs approaching 74, 50 tomorrow night. Lots of sunshine and dry Sunday and Monday. Upper 70s Sunday, low 70s by Monday. Weather this hour is brought to you by The Hill Bar, southeast of St. Marie and Northside Ford in Effingham. I'm meteorologist Paul Trombley. Right now, 61.
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0: Here's something I bet you didn't know. Back in 1980, Journey was hired by a Japanese film studio to record the soundtrack for a sci-fi anime film called Dream After Dream. That soundtrack remains the rarest and most obscure piece of the band's discography. And now you know.
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5: Here's your 103.5, the Rockin' Eagle forecast. Clear skies tonight with a low of 49. Northeast winds 8 to 15 miles per hour. Lots of sunshine outside again tomorrow. Daytime highs approaching 74, 50 tomorrow night. Lots of sunshine and dry Sunday and Monday. Upper 70s Sunday, low 70s by Monday. Weather this hour is brought to you by the Hill Bar, southeast of St. Marie and Northside Ford in Effingham. I'm meteorologist Paul Trombley. Currently 59.
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1: To where he first drew a big crowd. I'm Lisa Lacera, Fox News. President Trump in Mobile, Alabama this evening.
2: You know, sometimes even though you don't have to come here, you got to pay respect to the people that have loved you right from the beginning.
1: Even though the state is solidly red, the president urged people to get out and vote.
2: On election night, Alabama is going to prove that America does not belong to those who hate it. America belongs to the people who love it.
1: During the midterm convention, the president said he'll be holding several rallies every week in the lead up to the midterms. Yesterday, he was in Texas and Oklahoma. The co-pilot who tried to crash the Fly Dubai jet bound for Israel this week was barred from flying by his native Oman over concerns he adopted extremist views.
3: Fly Dubai reportedly failed to check with Oman Air before hiring the co-pilot, now accused of stabbing the pilot. The captain still managed to open the cockpit door, allowing others to land the plane.
1: Fox's Mike Emanuel. The UAE has canceled all flights to Israel as the investigation continues. New York Governor Kathy Hochul has appointed Attorney General Letitia James as a special prosecutor to determine if there will be charges in the Cornell University rape allegations.
4: This after a woman identified in court papers as Jane Doe recently filed a lawsuit claiming in 2024 she was drunk and drugged when seven members of the Chi Phi fraternity raped her at their frat house. At the time of the alleged incident, she gave a detailed statement to Cornell University police over 2 days of interviews. New reports say it included she was raped, but the full statement may not have been passed on to the district attorney.
1: Fox's Eric Shawn, a lawyer for one of the accused men, has filed documents from the school's investigation in a lawsuit that seeks to overturn the university's punishment against him and remove it from his academic record. America's listening to Fox News.
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1: Early voting in Georgia begins October 13th, and there's already concern that a glitch in the system could result in legal challenges to the outcome.
8: The flaw in Georgia's voting equipment could allow voters to be matched to their ballots after they've been cast. To prevent this from happening, the state's Republican Party and Republican National Committee have asked the election board to require county election officials to collect and shuffle ballots at polling sites before they are cast. But two Republicans on the board are pushing back, claiming the new requirement would place an additional and unimaginable burden on county election officials. They also warn that ballots could fall out during the shuffling process and then go uncounted. Keeping your vote private is a fundamental right under Georgia's Constitution. CJ Papa, Fox News.
1: Cyclospora has been found at the farm in Mexico, blamed for the largest foodborne illness outbreak of the parasite in U.S. history. But despite the finding, the FDA says it's unclear how the parasite got into lettuce at the Taylor Farms facility, and the investigation is now closed. There's a bipartisan effort among governors to address artificial intelligence.
9: Indiana Governor Republican Mike Braun and Maryland Governor Democrat Wes Moore launching what they call a framework to work with other governors across the country on potential safeguards for consumers and workers, transparency requirements, and protections against AI-related risks. They're also examining how states can take advantage of the technology and prepare their economies and workforces for its growth. The effort comes as President Trump pushes for rapid expansion of artificial intelligence and the data centers needed to power it. Jeff Manasso, Fox News.
1: The FAA says a panel of experts has determined that a software glitch in some Boeing 737 MAX flight computers does not pose safety concerns, clearing the way for the approval of a larger version of the best-selling narrow-body airplane. I'm Lee Silasara. This is Fox News.
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0: Former Faces member Rod Stewart has announced his final Encore tour for 2027. It will start in April and wrap up in July. And when it's over, there will be no more touring for Rod Stewart, who turns 82 this January.
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3: Here's your 103.5, The Rockin' Eagle forecast. Clear skies tonight with a low of 49. Northeast winds 8 to 15 miles per hour. Lots of sunshine outside again tomorrow. Daytime highs approaching 74, 50 tomorrow night. Lots of sunshine and dry Sunday and Monday. Upper 70s Sunday, low 70s by Monday. Weather this hour is brought to you by the Hill Bar, southeast of St. Marie and Northside Ford in Effingham. I'm meteorologist Paul Trombley. Currently 59.
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0: AC/DC, to wrap up your Finally Friday night of shenanigans and bad decision-making, you have a fantastic weekend, my friend, and I will catch you later. I'm Dave Durant. Thanks for hanging out. Remember, don't do stupid stuff, and stupid stuff won't happen to you.
1: 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Have a beautiful time.
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5: Ice Chips. This message is sponsored by Kyle, Amber, and the girls. What do you think of when I say ice chips? Well, for the most part, we likely picture a glass with tiny pieces of, well, ice inside. You know, ice chips. Fair enough. But for a few people working for Disney years ago, ice chips wasn't something in a glass, no. Ice chips was a man. Yeah, he was a co-worker. In fact, he was a supervisor who had his own team. You likely guessed that his personality was not bubbly and refreshing. No one wanted to sign to Ice Chips' team. But in a company meeting, a guest speaker randomly chose Ice Chips to participate. He asked him a series of questions, and through those, Ice Chips revealed exactly why he held the standards he did. You see, Disney had an event years before when a new ride was launched out to the public. Ice Chips attended because he had helped with that ride. There he saw a father with his son, and the son was in a wheelchair. But they could easily navigate the park and the rides. The park that Ice Chips worked at and the ride he helped develop. And it struck him that that park and that ride was one of the only places on this entire earth where those two were simply father and son. No handicap to slow them down. The wheelchair didn't matter. He was just a man with his son. And that was why he was ice cold about the standards that he held. And after that day and insight, everyone wanted on Ice Chip's team because now they knew the man. Jesus reprimanded Nicodemus. Are you a teacher of Israel and do not understand these things? Nicodemus didn't understand what Jesus was trying to tell him about eternal life. But later, the fellow leaders with Nicodemus had condemned Jesus. But Nicodemus, well, he spoke up. Jesus had corrected and changed Nicodemus because he knew what was inside him, just like Ice Chips. He does the same for you and for me. We can learn a lot from Ice Chips.
6: Here's your 103.5, The Rockin' Eagle forecast. Clear skies tonight with a low of 49. Northeast winds 8 to 15 miles per hour. Lots of sunshine outside again tomorrow. Daytime highs approaching 74, 50 tomorrow night. Lots of sunshine and dry Sunday and Monday. Upper 70s Sunday, low 70s by Monday. Weather this hour is brought to you by the Hill Bar, southeast of St. Marie and Northside Ford in Effingham. I'm meteorologist Paul Trombley. Currently, it's 58 degrees.
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1: Can't beat it. It just rocks all day.
2: 3 states in 2 days. I'm Lisa LaSera, Fox News. President Trump back in safe territory in the deep red state of Alabama after a stop in Durant, Oklahoma yesterday.
3: In the case of Oklahoma and Alabama, I'm here to say hello, I love you, and I'm coming really as a sign of respect.
2: At the midterm convention, the president said he would hold multiple rallies a week until Election Day. The president urged attendees to get out and vote, even though the state is solidly Republican. The president held his first big rally in Alabama more than a decade ago, drawing about 30,000 people. The president also talked about the plan for the G7 countries to release 100 million barrels of oil and diesel fuel.
3: Earlier today, I spoke with members of the G7 nations. And I'm pleased to report that we have reached an agreement for Europe to release massive amounts of diesel fuel from their heavily stocked reserves, and that's starting immediately.
2: This coming after the fuel reached record high prices in the U.S. A Manhattan judge has released the body cam footage of the arrest of Luigi Mangione in connection with the 2024 shooting death of United Healthcare CEO Brian Thompson in Manhattan.
4: These newly released police body camera videos show Luigi Mangione being patted down and handcuffed inside the McDonald's in Altoona, Pennsylvania on December 9, 2024. Then there's the moment Mangione gave officers a fake name and ID.
5: Is that your name, Mark Brazio? Rosero?
6: No, sir.
5: What's your real name?
6: Luigi?
4: Minutes later, Mangione was walked into the police station where he was strip searched and handcuffed again.
2: Fox's Brian Yenes. Mangione's pled guilty to federal stalking charges and faces life in prison when he's sentenced in December. He also faces state charges, but those proceedings have been postponed as his lawyers try to have that case thrown out. 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
2: Questions about whether air traffic controllers failed to warn pilots about high winds before a cargo jet crashed.
10: Air traffic controllers are supposed to advise pilots of strong tailwinds, but the National Transportation Safety Board now says the tower at Miami International Airport never gave that information to pilots landing an Amazon-branded cargo jet last month. That aircraft crashed into ground vehicles beyond the runway, killing 5 people. The information is revealed in a preliminary report by the NTSB, which says their full investigation could take a year to complete. The cargo jet, a Boeing 767, was flying in service for Amazon, but was owned and operated by contractor 21 Air. In Miami, Eben Brown, Fox News.
2: The investigation continues into whether a synthetic drug played a role in the deaths of 2 Ole Miss students.
11: We still don't know how Aiden Hamilton and Robert String died. We just know the same synthetic kratom was found in both of their rooms. The DEA classified the ingredients in the tablets found as controlled substances. They're found in many more kratom-derived products, so they should not be on any store shelf.
2: Fox's Madison Scarpino in Oxford. Both men were found dead near tablets which have kratom listed as an ingredient. Toxicology results are pending. The Trump administration announcing a massive cash prize for schools who take part in the presidential fitness test.
12: The presidential fitness test guests going to offer $7 million in prizes to schools, districts, and youth organizations that demonstrate effective ways to implement the fitness test. Another $3 million in awards and vouchers will be available for fitness or sports equipment. President Trump signed an executive order last year to bring the test back to schools, but only schools on U.S. military installations are actually required to participate.
2: Fox Business's Ashley Webster. I'm Lisa LaSera. This is Fox News.
0: ...1035, the Rockin' Eagle.

course, a song originally done by Tommy James and the Shondells, 1968. Billy Idol will do his version in 1981. It's Moni Moni, the Bakeman. It's the overnight, it's the weekend with Van Halen and Running with the Devil.

0: You know, back in the day, kids and teenagers, instead of playing video games like they do today, it was all about pinball, you know, and really its rise would have been like 1940 into the 1960s, but it peaked right there in the late 1970s into the early 80s, and that was like the pinnacle pinball years. Unfortunately, by the mid-80s into the late 90s, you know, pinball came crashing down, but I remember if you ever played the Atari 2600 back in the day, used to play video pinball. That would have been like, what, roughly 1981 or so. But that one right there, going all the way back to 1969. Of course, talking about the Tommy soundtrack and The Who with Pinball Wizard, Allman Brothers, and Van Halen, all back in that set. It is The Weeknd. It's The Bake Man. Thanks so much for hanging out. Got to The Stones coming up, as well as GNR and Rush on the way next.
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2: Here's your 103.5 The Rockin' Eagle forecast. Clear skies tonight with a low of 49. Northeast winds 8 to 15 miles per hour. Lots of sunshine outside again tomorrow. Daytime highs approaching 74. 50 tomorrow night. Lots of sunshine and dry Sunday and Monday. Upper 70s Sunday. Low 70s by Monday. Weather this hour is brought to you by The Hill Bar, southeast of St. Marie and Northside Ford in Effingham. I'm meteorologist Paul Trombley. Currently, it's 58 degrees.
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0: There are not so many groups out there where the drummer of a group is the sole lyricist of the band, even though he's not the singer. I mean, Neil Peart was the drummer and lyricist of Rush, but it was Geddy Lee who was the one that sang all those lyrics. Neil Peart, extremely intelligent, and that song right there was the very first song that he would ever write after joining Rush. Of course, he joined them for their second album, Fly By Night, that came out back in 1975, and from that point on, he was the band's lyricist and, of course, amazing, phenomenal drummer, and just going all the way back to that second album, and that was how he was introduced. Fly By Night, it is. Neil Peart and Rush, also at Guns N' Roses, and the Stones back there with Miss You. Got Stevie Ray Vaughan coming up, and some Tom Petty coming up as well. It's on the way next.
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0: Yeah, well, technically, it was 9 years ago today that we lost Tom Petty. And I say technically because, you know, technically it is after midnight, which makes it October 3rd. But it was on October 2nd, 9 years ago in 2017. That we lost Tom Petty, and it was just really a nasty mix of some pain relievers, sedatives, antidepressants. It was an accidental mixed drug overdose is what it was, and unfortunately just lost him too soon at the age of 66. But it's hard to believe it's been 9 years ago today that we lost him. That right there, going back to that Wildflowers album, which was his solo album. It wasn't Tom Petty with the Heartbreakers. It was just Tom Petty solo, but a lot of great songs on there, but that was the first single off of that back in 1994. Tom Petty there, also on Stevie Ray Vaughan and Pride and Joy in that set. It is the Bake Man. It's the Overnight Got a Queen coming up. And Keep Yourself Alive will do just that next.
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3: Here's your 103.5 The Rockin' Eagle forecast. Clear skies tonight with a low of 49. Northeast winds 8 to 15 miles per hour. Lots of sunshine outside again tomorrow. Daytime highs approaching 74, 50 tomorrow night. Lots of sunshine and dry Sunday and Monday. Upper 70s Sunday, low 70s by Monday. Weather this hour is brought to you by the Hill Bar, southeast of St. Marie and Northside Ford in Effingham. I'm meteorologist Paul Trombley. Right now, it's 57 degrees.
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1: 3 states in 2 days. I'm Lisa LaSera, Fox News. President Trump back in safe territory in the deep red state of Alabama after a stop in Durant, Oklahoma yesterday.
2: In the case of Oklahoma and Alabama, I'm here to say hello, I love you, and I'm coming really as a sign of respect.
1: At the midterm convention, the president said he would hold multiple rallies a week until Election Day. The president urged attendees to get out and vote, even though the state is solidly Republican. The president held his first big rally in Alabama more than a decade ago, drawing about 30,000 people. The president also talked about the plan for the G7 countries to release 100 million barrels of oil and diesel fuel.
2: Earlier today, I spoke with members of the G7 nations. And I'm pleased to report that we have reached an agreement for Europe to release massive amounts of diesel fuel from their heavily stocked reserves, and that's starting immediately.
1: This coming after the fuel reached record high prices in the U.S. A Manhattan judge has released the body cam footage of the arrest of Luigi Mangione in connection with the 2024 shooting death of UnitedHealthcare CEO Brian Thompson in Manhattan.
3: These newly released police body camera videos show Luigi Mangione being patted down and handcuffed inside the McDonald's in Altoona, Pennsylvania on December 9, 2024. Then there's the moment Mangione gave officers a fake name and ID.
4: Is that your name, Mark Brazio? Was there Ralph?
5: No, sir.
4: What's your real name?
5: Luigi?
3: Minutes later, Mangione was walked into the police station where he was strip searched and handcuffed again.
1: Fox's Brian Yenes. Mangione's pled guilty to federal stalking charges and faces life in prison when he's sentenced in December. He also faces state charges, but those proceedings have been postponed as his lawyers try to have that case thrown out. 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
1: Questions about whether air traffic controllers failed to warn pilots about high winds before a cargo jet crashed.
9: Air traffic controllers are supposed to advise pilots of strong tailwinds, but the National Transportation Safety Board now says the tower at Miami International Airport never gave that information to pilots landing an Amazon-branded cargo jet last month. That aircraft crashed into ground vehicles beyond the runway, killing 5 people. The information is revealed in a preliminary report by the NTSB, which says their full investigation could take a year to complete. The cargo jet, a Boeing 767, was flying in service for Amazon, but was owned and operated by contractor 21 Air. In Miami, Eben Brown, Fox News.
1: The investigation continues into whether a synthetic drug played a role in the deaths of 2 Ole Miss students.
10: We still don't know how Aiden Hamilton and Robert String died. We just know the same synthetic kratom was found in both of their rooms. The DEA classified the ingredients in the tablets found as controlled substances. They're found in many more kratom-derived products, so they should not be on any store shelves.
1: Fox's Madison Scarpino in Oxford. Both men were found dead near tablets which have kratom listed as an ingredient. Toxicology results are pending. The Trump administration announcing a massive cash prize for schools who take part in the presidential fitness test.
11: The presidential fitness test U.S. It's going to offer $7 million in prizes to schools, districts, and youth organizations that demonstrate effective ways to implement the fitness test. Another $3 million in awards and vouchers will be available for fitness or sports equipment. President Trump signed an executive order last year to bring the test back to schools, but only schools on U.S. military installations are actually required to participate.
1: Fox Business's Ashley Webster. I'm Lisa LaSera. This is Fox News.
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That's Sting and the Police with Spirits in the Material World. And this song right here would be the very first song that Phil Collins would ever be nominated for a Grammy as a solo artist. Unfortunately, though, he would lose that to Michael Jackson's Beat It, and rightfully so. I mean, that song was a behemoth back in 1984, but what an awesome song from Phil Collins from his second solo album. Here's I Don't Care Anymore.

0: away to heaven.
1: Yeah, there's a lot of songs out there that people say are overplayed, you know, but there's something about that song, no matter how many times I hear it. Just absolutely love it. It is such a classic. I'll never forget being like, what, 12 years old, maybe something like that, with my Sony Walkman. I actually had my Sony Walkman cassette player and had that Led Zeppelin 4 album in there and sitting on a city bus. I think I was going to a movie or something, going to see like what, Summer Rental or whatever movie it was I was going to go see at a movie theater. And sitting there on a city bus listening to that very album and that song. And it just brings back so many memories. Of course, it was a song that Led Zeppelin wanted to release as a single, as did the record label Atlantic Records, but they refused, absolutely refused to edit it down. Atlantic said, there is no way we can release an 8-minute single to radio stations. No one's going to play an 8-minute long song. Boy, were they wrong, huh? They wanted it edited down to about 3 or 4 minutes, and Led Zeppelin flatly refused, said, no, we're not going to do it. So release it as it is or don't release it at all. And there you go. We're still playing it today. Led Zeppelin, of course, going back to 1971 and Stairway to Heaven. Also had Phil Collins in there. And I Don't Care Anymore, Actually Care Too Much. Got the Cars coming up. David Bowie and Styx on the way next. Good morning.
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5: Here's your 103.5, The Rockin' Eagle forecast. Lows dip down to about 49 overnight under clear skies. Winds out of the northeast, 5 to 10 miles per hour. Ample sunshine expected again Saturday. Daytime highs approaching 74. Mainly clear skies Saturday night. Lows level off around 50. Weather this hour is brought to you by the Hill Bar, southeast of St. Marie and Northside Ford in Effingham. I'm meteorologist Paul Trombley. Currently, it's 57 degrees.
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0: So really, what was the grand illusion? It was something that Dynasty Young of Styx said was like that false reality, is what he called it. That basically the media, advertising, celebrities that everyone sold you, you know, promising you fame, status, fortune, all this stuff. And unfortunately, you know, it's really not true. And here was Dynasty Young, you know, obviously getting on top of the world and the band, the Styx, and he still wasn't very happy. And no matter how much money you have or how much popularity you have, it's funny how people are still depressed. People are still fighting the same fights and the same struggle that everybody else is fighting. It sticks there with the grand illusion. Also, what David Bowie and the Cars in there. Got the Boss coming up. Bruce Springsteen and Born to Run on the way next.
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0: You know, that album was released in April of 1971, and 3 months later, by July of 1971, unfortunately, Jim Morrison had passed away. It was the last album they would release with Jim Morrison as their lead singer. And going back to the album, L.A. Woman, it is The Doors. And Lover Madly also had The Boss, Bruce Springsteen, with Born to Run. The Big Man hanging out on the overnight tonight. Thanks a lot for hanging out. Got to Foreigner coming up and Feels Like the First Time. It's on the way next.
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4: Here's your 103.5 The Rockin' Eagle forecast. Lows dip down to about 49 overnight under clear skies. Winds out of the northeast, 5 to 10 miles per hour. Ample sunshine expected again Saturday. Daytime highs approaching 74. Mainly clear skies Saturday night. Lows level off around 50. Weather This Hour is brought to you by the Hill Bar, southeast of St. Marie and Northside Ford in Effingham. I'm meteorologist Paul Trombley. Right now, 56.
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1: 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President Trump rallies Republican voters in Mobile, Alabama, part of a 32-day campaign blitz.
2: President Trump praising GOP candidates in Alabama.
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2: Addressing costs amid the war with Iran.
3: It's going to end very soon, probably right after the election. But as soon as it does end, oil prices will come tumbling down.
2: Noting European leaders agreed to release a massive amount of diesel oil stockpiles to help alleviate high prices after an emergency meeting of the group of seven leaders. And again, pledging to send American adults $5,000 if Republicans retain control of the House and Senate in the midterm elections. Kristen Goodwin, Fox News.
1: New York Governor Kathy Hochul has appointed Attorney General Letitia James as special prosecutor in the Cornell investigation.
4: This case involves a woman identified in court papers as Jane Doe. She recently filed a civil lawsuit claiming she was drunk and drugged when seven members of the Chi Phi fraternity raped her at their frat house in 2024. Thompson's County District Attorney Matthew Van Houten decided not to bring criminal charges at the time, but now says it's clear Cornell did not provide his office with the full picture. He says he will cooperate fully with the James investigation. Now, the school also backing a fresh investigation, saying this, quote, "We fully support the appointment of a special prosecutor and are committed to an independent external review of all aspects of how Cornell has handled this case."
1: Fox's Chanley Painter. A car drives into a large crowd at a rugby game in Australia, injuring 10 people, two critically. The crash not believed to be terrorism. 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
1: States affected by last weekend's nor'easter are still dealing with the damage, but areas around the Jersey Shore may have significant battles ahead.
17: In so many shore towns, rough waves from the nor'easter carved away feet of sand, leaving behind steep cliffs. Now the question is, how do these towns rebuild before the next storm? Federal, state, and local leaders in New Jersey have been touring some of the hardest hit communities, pushing for federal help to restore what was lost. Stephen Rochette with the U.S. Army Corps of Engineers says surveys will show just how much sand was eaten away.
18: We're certainly seeing dune scarps, as we call them, which is significant erosion. We're seeing berm loss on the beach area that people know it.
17: The governor's office has 30 days from the storm to request a major disaster declaration. In Philadelphia, Katie Byrne, Fox Weather.
1: CBS NFL analyst Tony Romo has been let go after the former Dallas Cowboys quarterback's arrest on DUI charges. Romo had been on leave since his arrest July 23rd in Wisconsin. He pleaded no contest to charges of operating a vehicle while intoxicated. He had been the lead game analyst for the network since 2017. Krista Pike's lawyers say that she was placed on a ventilator in a hospital and was unconscious hours after her failed execution in Tennessee. Her lawyers said in a court filing on Friday that hospital staff were working to save Pike's life and clear the pentobarbital from her system as of late Thursday. Now, Pike was given two doses of the drug Wednesday in the failed execution. Pike's attorneys say that they believe problems with the IV lines caused the pentobarbital to flow into her body instead of her bloodstream. Tennessee Governor Bill Lee has ordered an independent investigation. U.S. employers adding a disappointing 29,000 jobs, and the unemployment rate ticked up last month, according to new data. That's a month before voters go to the polls in pivotal midterm elections. I'm Chris DeMayo. This is Fox News.
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the band Kansas, and Dust in the Wind is the Bakeman. The Overnight and the Weekend in full swing. And a lot of people said this was in bad taste, considering that Bon Scott had passed away, obviously, from a result of alcohol. And to pay tribute to Bon Scott with a song called Have a Drink on Me, just a lot of people thought that was in bad taste. A lot of other people thought it was an absolutely awesome song. Going back to the Back in Black album, 1980, it's AC/DC, and Have a Drink on Me.

hitchhiked away across USA. Plucked her eyebrows on the way, shaved her legs, and then he was a she. She says, hey babe, take a walk on the wild side.

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But she never lost her head, even when she was given head. She says, hey, babe, take a walk on the wild side. 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

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New York City is the place where they said, hey, babe, take a walk on the wild.

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0: You know, ever since the unfortunate passing of Ozzy, we've been talking about this Ozzy and Black Sabbath Back to the Beginning theatrical movie that they have been teasing that they are going to release. And finally, we have a release date right before Halloween this year. This month, coming up on the 28th, we're going to get that Ozzy and Black Sabbath Back to the Beginning. It's going to be released to about 1,500 theaters across the U.S. How about that? I cannot wait to see it. Of course, documents that final concert Ozzy would do about 2 weeks before his passing. Not only do we get his performances, but we also get performances by Metallica, Guns N' Roses, Tool, Pantera, Slayer, Alice in Chains, a whole host of others that all played that day. But to finally see this up on the big screen, it's going to be absolutely awesome. Again, Ozzy Back to the Beginning, and that's going to be released coming up on the 28th of this month. But going back to that very first solo Ozzy album, Mr. Crawley there from that Blizzard of Oz album. Lou Reed and AC/DC all back in that set. Got Boston, Black Crowes, and Van Halen on sound deck next coming up.
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5: Here's your 103.5 The Rockin' Eagle forecast. Lows dip down to about 49 overnight under clear skies. Winds out of the northeast, 5 to 10 miles per hour. Ample sunshine expected again Saturday. Daytime highs approaching 74. Mainly clear skies Saturday night. Lows level off around 50. Weather this hour is brought to you by the Hill Bar, southeast of St. Marie and Northside Ford in Effingham. I'm meteorologist Paul Trombley. Right now, 56.
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0: Yeah, it's so funny because a lot of people think that that is a love song. You know, it's called, you know, Love Walks In. Of course it's a love song, right? No, not really. It's actually a song that Sammy Hagar wrote about his belief in aliens. Serious, I don't make this stuff up. Sammy Hagar, of course, is one of those, much like myself, who believes there is life out there, you know, beyond the stars. And he basically wrote that about an alien brain download, is kind of what he called it back in his youth. He honestly believes that aliens, you know, downloaded some information out of his brain. And so he wrote this song about it called Love Walks In. Who would have thought, you know? But it was the very first song that he would write lyrics for when he joined Van Halen back in 1985, and of course came off that 1986 album, of course talking about 5150. It's Love Walks In. A lot of people are just shaking their head right now. I can see it. Black Crowes in there as well, and Twice as Hard in Boston. Had More Than a Feeling. Definitely got More Than a Feeling. Got some Off the Hoople on the way, as well as Heart next.
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0: You know, Mott the Hoople hadn't had a hit, and they were just about to break up, and they turned to David Bowie for help. David Bowie actually offered him the song Suffragette City, and they refused that song. Go figure. It turned out to be a big hit for David Bowie, but they decided to sit down with David Bowie and write the song All the Young Dudes, and David Bowie pounded that bad boy out and gave it to him and said, here you go, here you go, here's a big hit, and they took it, and what do you know? It's exactly what it became, and they put it on their 1972 album, All the Young Dudes, title track there. It's Mott the Hoople, and of course, All the Young Dudes. Also went hard back there in Barracuda. Got Elton John coming up and signed a dancer. Going to lead things off next. Good morning.
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3: Here's your 103.5 The Rock in Eagle forecast. Lows dip down to about 49 overnight under clear skies. Winds out of the northeast, 5 to 10 miles per hour. Ample sunshine expected again Saturday. Daytime highs approaching 74. Mainly clear skies Saturday night. Lows level off around 50. Weather this hour is brought to you by the Hill Bar, southeast of St. Marie and Northside Ford in Effingham. I'm meteorologist Paul Trombley. Right now, it's 54 degrees.
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1: Can't beat it. It just rocks all day.
2: A vehicle plows into a crowd. I'm Deborah Valentine, Fox News. At least 10 people are hurt, two critically, after a driver plowed into a crowd standing on a road cheering on the Newcastle Knights rugby team in New South Wales. Police Commissioner Dave Waddell says the 18-year-old driver's in custody.
3: The male has been arrested. There was two other persons in the car. We had them out of there because the crowd did turn on them. We have taken that male for mandatory drug and alcohol testing.
2: Police say it was not a terrorist attack. Multiple reports indicate the driver may have been doing burnouts to get the crowd excited. President Trump campaigning in Mobile, Alabama Friday, part of his 17-state swing to drum up Republican support going into the midterms.
4: When I'm on the ballot, we kill everybody. So just close your eyes and pretend I'm on the ballot. But in a way, I am on the ballot because we have to win. It's the most important midterm election we've ever had.
2: The president campaigns in Ohio Saturday. A former Florida sheriff's deputy found not guilty in the shooting death of a black U.S. Air Force airman during a domestic disturbance call.
5: The jury in Okaloosa County found 38-year-old Eddie Duran not guilty of manslaughter with a firearm. Duran worked for the Okaloosa County Sheriff's Department in May 2024 when he responded to Roger Fortson's apartment in Fort Walton Beach near where Fortson was stationed. The shooting was captured on body cam, which shows the deputy banging on the door and stepping aside, shouting, "Sheriff's office, open the door." Fortson is seen opening the door and holding what appears to be a handgun as the deputy fires off shots, then tells him to drop the weapon. Fortson appears to tell him the gun was on the ground. The deputy then called for paramedics. Fortson later died at a hospital. The domestic disturbance call that the deputy was responding to turned out to be false. Lisa Lacera, Fox News.
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9: Temperatures being 30 degrees above average.
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2: An exclusive look by Fox News inside of an immigration deportation facility in Alexandria, Louisiana. 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
10: Rare access inside the nation's largest deportation hub in Alexandria, Louisiana. Secretary Mark Wayne Mullen says the Homeland Security Department typically runs 5 to 8 international deportation flights a day. But today, nearly 1,000 illegal migrants were loaded onto 21 flights and deported back to their home countries. On one flight to Guatemala, there were 136 deportees. DHS says 70 had criminal convictions or pending criminal charges, including rape, sexual assault, aggravated assault, and domestic violence.
11: As of September 7th, under the Trump administration, DHS says about 1.1 million migrants have been deported and 2.2 million have self-deported.
2: Democrats remain critical of the administration's immigration crackdown. The National Transportation Safety Board has released its preliminary report on that deadly Amazon-contracted cargo jet crash at Miami International Airport.
12: We have new details coming from inside the cockpit. The transcript breaking down a moment-by-moment conversation that reveals what happened as the crash was also happening. Now, investigators released new photos of the scene. It shows the Boeing 767 Amazon cargo plane ending up 1,200 feet from the runway at Miami International Airport. Five people inside the van were killed, and three others were seriously injured in the second car. The NTSB preliminary report reveals the plane was approaching the runway too fast. The first officer repeatedly warned the captain about their speed minutes before landing, but the transcript reveals the captain never responded.
2: Fox's Dana Marie McNichol reporting. A sluggish jobs report. Hirings fell 61,000 short of expectations for September. The unemployment rate ticked up 0.1 to 4.2%. I'm Deborah Valentine. This is Fox News.
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Tom Petty and the Heartbreakers and Refugee, the Bakeman. It's the overnight and the weekend. And, you know, these guys going to continue with their long goodbye tour. It is the longest goodbye ever. I'm talking about Don Henley, Joe Walsh, Timothy B. Schmidt, Vince Gill, Deacon Fry. Still booking dates into 2027. And they said it was all going to be over around 2025. But they just keep adding those dates. And it really is the long goodbye. And it's also the long run. Here's the Eagles.

0: Yeah, if you listen closely, that is David Bowie doing backup on that song. He's the one back there along with Mick Jagger saying, like it, yes, I do. Yeah, it's David Bowie. Kenny Jones also playing drums on that one. Of course, he spent a lot of time with the Faces group, but yeah, it's the Rolling Stones. Going all the way back to 1974. It's only rock and roll. Also had Mellencamp and the Eagles in there with the Long Run. Got more of your favorites coming up. As a matter of fact, I got some requested Steely Dan. It's on the way next. Good morning.
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4: Here's your 103.5 The Rockin' Eagle forecast. Lows dip down to about 49 overnight under clear skies. Winds out of the northeast, 5 to 10 miles per hour. Ample sunshine expected again Saturday. Daytime highs approaching 74. Mainly clear skies, Saturday night, lows level off around 50. Weather this hour is brought to you by the Hill Bar, southeast of St. Marie and Northside Ford in Effingham. I'm meteorologist Paul Trombley. Right now, it's 54 degrees.
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0: You know, that is a far cry from the song I Can Dream About You that he would release as a solo artist in 1984. 11 years prior, in 1973, of course, he was hanging out with Edgar Winter and the Edgar Winter Group, and they released that song right there off the album, They Only Come Out at Nights. And, boy, seriously, what a lineup for that group. You think about Edgar Winter, Ronnie Montrose, of course, Dan Hartman, that we're talking about as lead vocalist, but Rick Derringer also playing guitar on that. It was a superstar group. It really was, but of course, they would break up. Dan Hartman would go solo there in the 80s, have a lot of success as a solo artist. But, yeah, the Edgar Winter Group and Free Ride, Jimi Hendrix and Steely Dan back there. Alice Cooper coming up in 18. It's on the way next.
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0: You know, growing up, I remember that was kind of like the Holy Grail of rock. You know, everybody talked about Led Zeppelin IV, how important that was. And still to this day, you look back on it, it really was one of the most important albums of classic rock. Kicking off with that song right there, going into Rock and Roll, Battle of Evermore, Stairway to Heaven. That side one, man, was just absolutely awesome. You flip that thing over. And still, even though none of those songs were huge, massive hits, Misty Mountain, Hot Four Sticks, Going to California When the Levee Breaks, all of them classics, man. And it just explains why Led Zeppelin IV is such an important album when you go back and look at that entire catalog that Led Zeppelin put out. And really, of course, all the albums that ever came out in the 60s and 70s in rock. But what an absolute classic. Black Dog, it's Led Zeppelin, Alice Cooper had 18. It's the Big Man Got Queen coming up, and We Will Rock You. We'll do that just next.
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2: Here's your 103.5 The Rockin' Eagle forecast. Lows dip down to about 49 overnight under clear skies. Winds out of the northeast, 5 to 10 miles per hour. Ample sunshine expected again Saturday. Daytime highs approaching 74. Mainly clear skies Saturday night. Lows level off around 50. Weather this hour is brought to you by the Hill Bar, southeast of St. Marie and Northside Ford in Effingham. I'm meteorologist Paul Trombley. Right now, it's 54 degrees.
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1: Scary moments in the land down under. I'm Chris DeMeo, Fox News. At least 10 people are injured after a car plowed into a crowd of rugby fans in Australia.
2: Two of the injured, a 5-year-old girl and a 67-year-old man, are in critical condition. Police say they've arrested the 18-year-old driver. An investigation is underway, but at this time, police say they don't believe it's terror-related. The driver has been arrested, but at this time, police say the crash is not believed to be related to terrorism.
1: Fox's Chanley Painter. Multiple reports say the driver was doing burnouts on the road to try to get the crowd excited. The fans were waiting on Saturday for the team bus ahead of a rugby league finals match on Sunday. President Trump rallies Republican voters in Mobile, Alabama, part of a 32-day campaign blitz.
3: President Trump praising GOP candidates in Alabama.
4: Vote for more money in your pockets, bigger paychecks for your families, lower taxes, less crime, more Alabama still. 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
3: Addressing costs amid the war with Iran.
4: It's going to end very soon, probably right after the election. But as soon as it does end, oil prices will come tumbling down.
3: Noting European leaders agreed to release a massive amount of diesel oil stockpiles to help alleviate high prices after an emergency meeting of the group of seven leaders. And again, pledging to send American adults $5,000 if Republicans retain control of the House and Senate in the midterm elections. Kristen Goodwin, Fox News.
1: Meanwhile, three University of South Alabama students have been arrested on charges of making threats against the president ahead of the rally. A federal court is temporarily blocking the White House from building a border wall in Texas's Big Bend region. It's a major win for landowners, businesses, and environmentalists who oppose the planned infrastructure projects. Much of the opposition geared around Customs and Border Protection plans for inside the park. 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
1: The pilot of the Fly Dubai airplane, Captain Smeet Mokhtar, told the Indian Prime Minister the details of how he fought for his life following an attack on his plane.
17: He says he fought to open the door to the cockpit, even though the co-pilot had stabbed him mid-air during a violent attack. He says he got that door open and he was grateful that others were able to help out. And Israeli Prime Minister Benjamin Netanyahu shared his beliefs on the co-pilot's intentions.
18: We are investigating now whether he was sent, and whoever sent him will pay a high price.
17: And investigators are also trying to figure out if this co-pilot was working with anyone else to carry out this attack.
1: Fox's Christina Coleman. The co-pilot is identified as Hamam al-Hamami. New York's attorney general is taking over the investigation into an alleged gang rape involving Cornell University students in 2024.
19: New York Governor Kathy Hochul appointing Attorney General Letitia James as a special prosecutor to determine if there will be charges in the Cornell University rape case. This after a woman identified in court papers as Jane Doe recently filed a lawsuit claiming in 2024 she was drunk and drugged when seven members of the Chi Phi fraternity raped her at their frat house. At the time of the alleged incident, she gave a detailed statement to Cornell University police over 2 days of interviews. New reports say it included she was raped, but the full statement may not have been passed on to the district attorney.
1: Fox's Eric Sean in New York. CBS NFL analyst Tony Romo has been let go after the former Dallas Cowboys quarterback's arrest on DUI charges. Romo had been on leave since his July arrest in Wisconsin. He pleaded no contest to charges of operating a vehicle while intoxicated. South Korea's military says North Korea has fired a projectile toward the sea. South Korea not saying if the missile was ballistic or a type of another system. I'm Chris DeMeo. This is Fox News.
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You know, a lot of people in 1983 were offended by Def Leppard when they released that song, because originally the song Rock of Ages was a 19th century church hymn. You know, it'd been around for centuries, of course, and all of a sudden Def Leppard comes along and makes it a rock song. And not too many people thrilled about that, including my mother, when I used to crank that in my bedroom, talking about Def Leppard and Rock of Ages. Here's Bad Company and Burning Sky.

0: Earlier tonight, you know, I was talking about the song Love Walks In by Van Halen. Sammy Hagar wrote those lyrics about aliens and his belief in aliens. Well, what do you know? That song right there kind of has an alien twist as well. Dennis DeYoung, when he wrote those lyrics, he said he really kind of wrote it from being a huge fan of Star Trek and basically talked about how the aliens are coming to take us away. Come sail away on an alien ship, I guess, right? All this alien talk. It is Styx. Of course, that classic going all the way back to that Grand Illusion album in 1977. Good stuff there from Styx and Come Sail Away. Now, Neil Young in there as well as Band Company. Got more of your favorites coming up. Steve Miller on the way as well as requested Who. It is next. Good morning.
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9: Here's your 103.5, The Rockin' Eagle forecast. Lows dip down to about 49 overnight under clear skies. Winds out of the northeast, 8 to 15 miles per hour. Bright sunshine expected again Saturday. Daytime highs approaching 73. Partly cloudy skies Saturday night. Lows level off around 47. Weather this hour is brought to you by the Hill Bar, southeast of St. Marie and Northside Ford in Effingham. I'm meteorologist Paul Trombley. Currently 52.
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0: You know, that's Roger Daltrey, his big scream at the very end. After recording that, he said he was completely exhausted. That was it. That's all he had left to give at the end of the night. That was all the way back in 1971 from that Who's Next album. Of course, Won't Get Fooled Again. It's The Who. Also had Steve Miller in there with the Joker. Yeah, it's the Baked Man hanging out tonight as we roll into the morning hour. It's got some classics on the way. Fleetwood Mac and U2 coming up next. Good morning.
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0: You know who wasn't a big fan of that song? Was Christine McVie from Fleetwood Mac. You know, everybody else in the group loved it, but Christine McVie made it very clear that she was not a big fan of it. She didn't think it'd be a big hit at all. She was like, it's actually kind of boring. And the reason she thought it was boring was because it's basically two chords, back and forth, F and G, F and G. But, you know, the rest of us, as I said, disagreed because it turned out to be a huge hit for those guys. And goes back to that Rumors album back in 1977, Fleetwood Mac and Dreams. Also had U2 and Bullet the Blue Sky. Got Van Halen coming up. We'll jump with those guys next. Good morning.
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4: Here's your 103.5, The Rockin' Eagle forecast. Lows dip down to about 49 overnight under clear skies. Winds out of the northeast, 8 to 15 miles per hour. Bright sunshine expected again Saturday. Daytime highs approaching 73. Partly cloudy skies Saturday night. Lows level off around 47. Weather this hour is brought to you by the Hill Bar, southeast of St. Marie and Northside Ford in Effingham. I'm meteorologist Paul Trombley. Currently 52.
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2: Terrorism confirmed. I'm Deborah Valentine, Fox News. The UAE Prosecutor General says the Fly Dubai co-pilot and Amani National attempted to carry out a terrorist attack. Fox's Chanley Painter.
3: That's according to state media, which also reports he used a crash axe to attack the captain. We've also learned that the co-pilot was previously grounded from another airline because of extremist views. Fly Dubai reportedly failed to check with Oman Air before hiring the co-pilot, now accused of stabbing the pilot.
2: The pilot was stabbed but survived. He managed to open the cockpit door, getting help, saving all 182 aboard. The flight was headed for Tel Aviv. A vehicle drove into a crowd standing on a road to cheer on the Newcastle Knights rugby team north of Sydney on Saturday, injuring 10 people, two critically. An 18-year-old driver, believed to have been doing burnouts on the roadway, is in police custody. Counterterrorism Minister Yasmin Catley spoke to reporters, saying that prior to the event, they issued warnings.
4: We knew that this weekend would be a busy weekend. We knew that people would be out celebrating the wonderful achievements of the Newcastle Knights. And we set out warnings about driver behavior.
2: Police confirm the incident is not connected to terrorism. 34 missing kids, including trafficked children from the New York City area, rescued in a massive law enforcement operation.
5: The Long Island Children Rescue Operation brought an end to the disappearances that lasted anywhere from a few days to 10 years. The young victims' ages range from 7 to 18. Almost all of them were sole runaways, but some were subjected to grotesque exploitation and human trafficking. Law enforcement and child services connecting the dots using digital technology and focusing on communities plagued by missing children's cases. Chris DeMeo, Fox News.
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2: President Trump continues a midterm blitz today, hoping to boost Republican turnout.
9: The president rallies in Ohio this evening, a state he won by double digits 2 years ago. He spent Friday night in reliably red Alabama, telling supporters in Mobile,
10: I don't need the votes. I'm doing this. You know, I'm doing this, and I'm not running for anything. But you're going to think of me as on the ballot, right? Everybody promise?
9: President Trump plans to hit dozens of states between now and the November 3rd elections, though his approval ratings nationwide have slipped. He dismisses those numbers, but concedes the party in power historically loses seats in midterm elections. Jared Halpern, Fox News.
2: A former Florida sheriff's deputy found not guilty in the shooting death of a black U.S. Air Force airman during a domestic disturbance call.
11: The jury in Okaloosa County found 38-year-old Eddie Duran not guilty of manslaughter with a firearm. Duran worked for the Okaloosa County Sheriff's Department in May 2024 when he responded to Roger Fortson's apartment in Fort Walton Beach near where Fortson was stationed. The shooting was captured on body cam, which shows the deputy banging on the door and stepping aside, shouting, "Sheriff's office, open the door." Fortson is seen opening the door and holding what appears to be a handgun as the deputy fires off shots, then tells him to drop the weapon. Fortson appears to tell him the gun was on the ground. The deputy then called for paramedics. Fortson later died at a hospital. The domestic disturbance call that the deputy was responding to turned out to be false. Lisa Lacerra, Fox News.
2: A sluggish jobs report for September. Hirings fell 61,000 short of expectations. There were 29,000 hirings, according to the U.S. Labor Department, falling short of the 90,000 hirings forecast. The unemployment rate ticked up 0.1 of a point to 4.2%, although that figure remains low. I'm Deborah Valentine. This is Fox News.
0: 103.5, The Rockin' Eagle.

That's Stevie Ray Vaughan and Tightrope, the Bake Man. It's the overnight, working ourselves into the morning hours. And thanks so much for waking up with us. And, you know, this song right here kind of got a whole second life when the Smashing Pumpkins would do a version of it. Back in 1996, it was the B-side to their Bullet with Butterfly Wings song. Imagine the Smashing Pumpkins doing the Cars. It's You're All I've Got Tonight.

0: Now, Rick Rubin, he was one of the most sought-after producers back there in the mid-80s into the 90s. You know, everybody wanted Rick Rubin to produce their album because pretty much everything Rick Rubin did went gold, and if not platinum. But he was working with Run DMC back in 1986, and he had told the guys, you know what, hey, there's this song, you know, Walk This Way by Aerosmith. You guys should sample that song. And they had never even barely heard of Aerosmith, let alone that song. And he ended up playing it for them, and they were like, yeah, cool song. But they had no clue what the song was until Rick Rubin had introduced it to them. But it worked out really well. It was the very first crossover song between rock and hip-hop. You put those two together, we have Rick Rubin to thank for that back in 1986. But that one right there, of course, going all the way back to the original that Aerosmith would do, man. Nothing like the classics right off that Toys in the Attic album. 1975 into 1976, Aerosmith and Walk This Way, April Wine, and The Cars with You're All I've Got Tonight. Got ZZ Top coming up, as well as Pat Benatar and AC/DC Dex. Good morning.
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2: Here's your 103.5 The Rock in Eagle forecast. Lows dip down to about 49 overnight under clear skies. Winds out of the northeast, 8 to 15 miles per hour. Bright sunshine expected again Saturday. Daytime highs approaching 73. Partly cloudy skies Saturday night. Lows level off around 47. Weather this hour is brought to you by the Hill Bar, southeast of St. Marie and Northside Ford in Effingham. I'm meteorologist Paul Trombley. Currently 52.
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0: Now, back in their home country of Australia, that album was called TNT. It was their second studio album that they would release. Of course, we would know that album as High Voltage here in America back in 1975, and that would be a bonus track that we would later get. Of course, AC/DC and TNT. Also had Pat Benatar and ZZ Top in there. Elton John as well as Billy Squire on the way next. Good morning.
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0: It is crazy to think how popular Billy Squire was in the early and mid-80s. That song right there, and more importantly, that video, one of the most played videos on MTV between 1982 and 1983. Isn't that crazy, man? But it was an awesome album talking about Emotions in Motion that he would release back in 1982. And Everybody Wants You. Also at Elton John, and Saturday Night's All Right for Fighting. Saturday Morning's not too bad either, right? Got some Ozzy coming up in Crazy Train. It's up next. Good morning.
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3: Here's your 103.5 The Rockin' Eagle forecast. Lows dip down to about 49 overnight under clear skies. Winds out of the northeast, 8 to 15 miles per hour. Bright sunshine expected again Saturday. Daytime highs approaching 73. Partly cloudy skies Saturday night. Lows level off around 47. Weather this hour is brought to you by the Hill Bar, southeast of St. Marie and Northside Ford in Effingham. I'm meteorologist Paul Trombley. Currently, it's 51 degrees.
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1: Can't beat it. It just rocks all day.
2: Scary moments in the land down under. I'm Chris DeMeo, Fox News. At least 10 people are injured after a car plowed into a crowd of rugby fans in Australia.
3: Two of the injured, a 5-year-old girl and a 67-year-old man, are in critical condition. Police say they've arrested the 18-year-old driver. An investigation is underway, but at this time, police say they don't believe it's terror-related. The driver has been arrested, but at this time, police say the crash is not believed to be related to terrorism.
2: Fox's Chanley Painter. Multiple reports say the driver was doing burnouts on the road to try to get the crowd excited. The fans were waiting on Saturday for the team bus ahead of a rugby league finals match on Sunday. President Trump rallies Republican voters in Mobile, Alabama, part of a 32-day campaign blitz.
4: President Trump praising GOP candidates in Alabama.
5: Vote for more money in your pockets, bigger paychecks for your families, lower taxes, less crime, more Alabama still. And more Alabama shipyards.
4: Addressing costs amid the war with Iran.
5: It's going to end very soon, probably right after the election. But as soon as it does end, oil prices will come tumbling down.
4: Noting European leaders agreed to release a massive amount of diesel oil stockpiles to help alleviate high prices after an emergency meeting of the group of seven leaders. And again, pledging to send American adults $5,000 if Republicans retain control of the House and Senate in the midterm elections. Kristen Goodwin, Fox News.
2: The president also made stops in Oklahoma and Texas on Thursday. A federal court temporarily blocking the White House from building a border wall in Texas's Big Bend region. It's a major win for landowners, businesses, and environmentalists who oppose the planned infrastructure projects. The opposition is for plans inside the Big Bend National Park. 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
2: The pilot of the Fly Dubai airplane, Captain Smeet Mokhtar, told the Indian Prime Minister the details on how he fought for his life following an attack on his plane.
18: He says he fought to open the door to the cockpit, even though the co-pilot had stabbed him mid-air during a violent attack. He says he got that door open and he was grateful that others were able to help out. And Israeli Prime Minister Benjamin Netanyahu shared his beliefs on the co-pilot's intentions.
19: We are investigating now whether he was sent, and whoever sent him will pay a high price.
18: And investigators are also trying to figure out if this co-pilot was working with anyone else to carry out this attack.
2: Fox's Christina Coleman. Now, the co-pilot is identified as Hamam al-Hamami. That's according to three people with knowledge of the situation. No immediate comment from Fly Dubai. The prosecutor general of the United Arab Emirates says he tried to carry out a terrorist attack. New York's attorney general is taking over the investigation into an alleged gang rape involving Cornell University students in 2024.
20: New York Governor Kathy Hochul appointing Attorney General Letitia James as a special prosecutor to determine if there will be charges in the Cornell University rape case. This after a woman identified in court papers as Jane Doe recently filed a lawsuit claiming in 2024 she was drunk and drugged when seven members of the Chi Phi fraternity raped her at their frat house. At the time of the alleged incident, she gave a detailed statement to Cornell University police over 2 days of interviews. New reports say it included she was raped, but the full statement may not have been passed on to the district attorney.
2: That's Fox's Eric Sean in New York. South Korea's military says North Korea has fired a projectile toward the sea. South Korea not saying if the missile was ballistic or another type of system. I'm Chris DeMeo. This is Fox News.
10: I'm Brent Barnett with Outdoor Adventures on Brownfield. Our guest this week is Brooke Van Handel from the Wisconsin DNR as she discusses deer population trends across the state. Let's talk about the state of the deer herd in Wisconsin. How would you describe the overall health of Wisconsin's deer herd heading into the fall seasons? And are there any trends that you guys have been watching closely?
12: Sure. Overall, the deer herd is in a healthy place in Wisconsin. You know, with the last few winters being more mild, we have seen a trend in, you know, an increase in population in the majority of the state. You know, maybe not so much in our forest zones, but definitely in our farmland zones, we're seeing that increase in a population. As far as stuff like CWD or chronic wasting disease, that does continue to expand across the state. So we always recommend to hunters, if you would like to test your deer for CWD, the DNR does offer free testing, and information on that is available on the DNR CWD webpage.
10: What steps does Wisconsin take when it comes to CWD management?
12: Yeah, it's a lot of testing and trying to get ahead of that in areas that it isn't so prevalent. In southwest Wisconsin, we have much more CWD prevalence. And so testing and trying to issue more of those antlerless authorizations for an increase in harvest to try to, you know, better manage the population in those areas where we're seeing higher densities of deer in those areas that, you know, the disease is more prevalent. So a big step in, you know, the management for us is, you know, to increase harvest of those antlerless deer in that area. You know, the testing, you know, gives us information on how the disease is spreading and where we're seeing it throughout the state. So that information is also very helpful. But that the harvest is really the biggest thing that, you know, we focus on to try to manage that disease.
10: If a hunter has a test done on a deer they've harvested and it comes back, you know, positive for CWD, what happens next?
12: Yeah, if your deer does come back positive, we do issue a replacement tag. It is an either sex replacement tag. So regardless of the sex of the deer harvested initially, you would get that either sex replacement tag to go out and harvest another deer.
10: For more information on Wisconsin deer hunting, visit dnr.wisconsin.gov. I'm Brent Barnett with Brown.
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0: And a good Saturday morning to you. Hey, it's Michael John. How about this feel-good story? I do with strangers. A couple was up North Carolina area for a small wedding. Only about 40 guests were going to attend, but it was out on an island. A storm came in. None of the guests can make it out to the island. So a friend of theirs put out a message on social for anybody on the island vacationing or businesses. They wanted to come to the wedding. Over 400 strangers showed up at their wedding. They thought nobody was going to be there. Went from a small 40, no one's going to make because of the storm, to over 400 showing up to support them, make their day special. I do with strangers. What a cool story, helping to make their day very, very memorable. I actually had a stranger crash my wedding. You're going to love this story. It's pretty funny. And that's absolutely next.
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3: Here's your 103.5 The Rockin' Eagle forecast. Ample sunshine expected today, with daytime highs approaching 73. Winds out of the northeast, 8 to 15 miles per hour. Lows dip down to about 47 tonight, partly cloudy skies. Daytime highs approaching 78 tomorrow. Bright sunshine expected. Weather this hour is brought to you by the Hill Bar, southeast of St. Marie and Northside Ford in Effingham. I'm meteorologist Paul Trombley. Right now, 51.
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2: Bad company ready for love. Hey, it's Michael Johns. I got married back in the day in December. So in the ballroom, we're having our wedding. Next door was a holiday party having a wedding. And I did have a stranger crash my wedding. It was a drunk Santa, full outfit, come stumbling in, and my guests love it. They start sitting on his lap, telling him what they want, and my new wife looks at me and goes, "Did you do that?" I'm like, "No, I thought you did that." We didn't know where he came from. About an hour later, here comes the holiday party that was next door. They're like, "Oh, there's Santa," and they drag him out, and we're all laughing. All my guests thought I had it all planned out. Because we had a December wedding. Hilarious. The photos of people sitting on his lap telling him what they wanted. Classic.
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0: Jimi Hendrix, that is for Nick, who says, I love getting creative, making pizza. And for Halloween, I make candy pizza. Candy corn pizza. What? I've never tried that or had that, but it sounds like it's sweet and savory, maybe. Nick, please send me pictures and the recipe. I want to try that. You know I'm a foodie. Candy pizza. All right, I'm going to start thinking about this. Thanks for sharing, Nick. Have a great day.
1: Here's your 103.5 The Rockin' Eagle forecast. Ample sunshine expected today with daytime highs approaching 73. Winds out of the northeast, 8 to 15 miles per hour. Lows dip down to about 47 tonight, partly cloudy skies. Daytime highs approaching 78 tomorrow. Bright sunshine expected. Weather this hour is brought to you by the Hill Bar, southeast of St. Marie and Northside Ford in Effingham. I'm meteorologist Paul Trombley. Right now, it's 50 degrees.
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1: Fly Dubai terrorism related. I'm Deborah Valentine, Fox News. The UAE Prosecutor General says the Fly Dubai co-pilot and Omani national attempted to carry out a terrorist attack. Here's Fox's Chanley Painter.
2: That's according to state media, which also reports he used a crash axe to attack the captain. We've also learned that the co-pilot was previously grounded from another airline because of extremist views. Fly Dubai reportedly failed to check with Oman Air before hiring the co-pilot, now accused of stabbing the pilot.
1: The pilot was stabbed but survived. He managed to open the cockpit door, getting help, saving all 182 aboard. The flight was headed for Tel Aviv. A vehicle drove into a crowd standing on a road to cheer on the Newcastle Knights rugby team north of Sydney on Saturday, injuring 10 people, two critically. An 18-year-old driver believed to have been doing burnouts on the road is in police custody. Counterterrorism Minister Yasmin Catley telling reporters they issued warnings ahead of the event.
3: We knew that this weekend would be a busy weekend. We knew that people would be out celebrating the wonderful achievements of the Newcastle Knights. And we set out warnings about driver behaviour.
1: Police confirmed that the incident is not connected to terrorism. Two of the injured, a 5-year-old girl and a 67-year-old man, are in critical condition. 34 missing kids, including trafficked children from the New York area, are rescued.
4: The Long Island Children Rescue Operation brought an end to the disappearances that lasted anywhere from a few days to 10 years. The young victims' ages range from 7 to 18. Almost all of them were sole runaways, but some were subjected to grotesque exploitation and human trafficking. Law enforcement and child services connecting the dots using digital technology and focusing on communities plagued by missing children's cases.
1: Fox's Chris DeMeo. 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
8: Temperatures being 30 degrees above average.
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1: President Trump back on the campaign trail later today following a Friday night rally in a Republican stronghold. Fox's Jared Halpern traveling aboard Air Force One.
9: Alabama is a reliably Republican state, carried easily by President Trump in elections past. But this year, he is urging his supporters to turn out for down-ballot Republicans.
10: So just think of what the Trump administration and our Republican majorities have accomplished in less than 2 years' time. Nobody's ever seen this before. Nobody's ever done it. We have.
9: Today, President Trump returns to Ohio, a state he won by double digits 2 years ago. Polling now shows Democrats in position to potentially flip a Republican-held seat that could decide control of the Senate. Jared Halpern, Fox News.
1: A former Florida sheriff's deputy found not guilty in the shooting death of a black U.S. Air Force airman during a domestic disturbance call.
11: The jury in Okaloosa County found 38-year-old Eddie Duran not guilty of manslaughter with a firearm. Duran worked for the Okaloosa County Sheriff's Department in May 2024 when he responded to Roger Fortson's apartment in Fort Walton Beach near where Fortson was stationed. The shooting was captured on body cam, which shows the deputy banging on the door and stepping aside, shouting, "Sheriff's Office, open the door." Fortson is seen opening the door and holding what appears to be a handgun as the deputy fires off shots, then tells him to drop the weapon. Fortson appears to tell him the gun was on the ground. The deputy then called for paramedics. Fortson later died at a hospital. The domestic disturbance call that the deputy was responding to turned out to be false. Lisa Lacerra, Fox News.
1: At least 13 people were killed in a road crash involving multiple vehicles on the highway to the Kenyan coastal city of Mombasa, according to police. Local police say a truck driver tried and failed to overtake another truck, swerving and causing a collision. I'm Deborah Valentine. This is Fox News.
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Hey, it's Michael John. Yesterday was Name Your Car Truck Day. Oh, my first car was such a beater. I called it Please Start. That was the name of my car. How about you? You got a funny, cool name for your car or truck? Let me know.

0: Hey, it's Michael John, and yesterday was Name Your Car Truck Day. Did you name it yet? If not, do it. Fun names like Duke, I've heard that before. How about Zeus, Smokey, Rex, car names, Lucy, Betty. Oh, just got a direct message came in about Julie said, I just got a white Cadillac, used one in great condition. I'm going to name it Dolly. Oh, I see what you did there. Very cool. How about you? You got a cool name for your car or truck? Let me know.
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6: Here's your 103.5 The Rockin' Eagle forecast. Ample sunshine expected today, with daytime highs approaching 73. Winds out of the northeast, 8 to 15 miles per hour. Lows dip down to about 47 tonight, partly cloudy skies. Daytime highs approaching 78 tomorrow, bright sunshine expected. Weather this hour is brought to you by the Hill Bar, southeast of St. Marie and Northside Ford in Effingham. I'm meteorologist Paul Trombley. Right now, it's 50 degrees.
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0: Van Halen for Louise. She says, you're talking about name your car day was yesterday. I have a car. My name's Louise. Guess what the car's name is? I don't know. She said, Thelma. Oh, I see what you did, Dale. Thelma and Louise. All right, Louise. Very creative. Smokey. Richard said, I got Smokey. And then Charlie said, well, I matched that with Bandit from Smokey the Bandit. Smokey the Bandit. All right, they both got different cars. One Smokey, one Bandit. Okay, I see what you guys did there. All right, how about you? Cool car or truck names? Come on, I want to hear the most creative one.
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1: Hey, this is Jason here at Niemerg Steakhouse. 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So

0: Genesis Misunderstanding. Hey, it's Michael John, and I think Robert might have the best truck name. We're talking about naming your car a truck. That was the big unknown holiday from yesterday. Did you do it yet? Come on, name your car a truck. He's got Truck Norris. Truck Norris, so creative. I love this. How about Optimus Grime? How about Rusty McRustface? Oh, there's some clever ones coming in now. Thank you so much. Those are really, really good. Rust Bucket Supreme. Oh, yeah. You got a cool, cool truck name. Let me know. Oh, how about Cliff Ford, the Big Red Truck? Nice, Clifford. Yeah, like the big red dog, the big red truck. I got you.
1: 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The government is over $38 trillion in debt, which means the IRS isn't slowing down. 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
7: 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This message is sponsored by Kyle, Amber, and the girls. What do you think of when I say ice chips? Well, for the most part, we likely picture a glass with tiny pieces of, well, ice inside. You know, ice chips. Fair enough. But for a few people working for Disney years ago, Ice Chips wasn't something in a glass, no. Ice Chips was a man. Yeah, he was a co-worker. In fact, he was a supervisor who had his own team. You likely guessed that his personality was not bubbly and refreshing. No one wanted to sign to Ice Chips' team. But in a company meeting, a guest speaker randomly chose Ice Chips to participate. He asked him a series of questions. And through those, Ice Chips revealed exactly why he held the standards he did. You see, Disney had an event years before when a new ride was launched out to the public. Ice Chips attended because he had helped with that ride. There he saw a father with his son, and the son was in a wheelchair. But they could easily navigate the park and the rides. The park that Ice Chips worked at and the ride he helped develop. And it struck him that that park and that ride was one of the only places on this entire earth where those two were simply father and son. No handicap to slow them down. The wheelchair didn't matter. He was just a man with his son. And that was why he was ice cold about the standards that he held. And after that day and insight, everyone wanted on Ice Chip's team because now they knew the man. Jesus reprimanded Nicodemus. Are you a teacher of Israel and do not understand these things? Nicodemus didn't understand what Jesus was trying to tell him about eternal life. But later, the fellow leaders with Nicodemus had condemned Jesus. But Nicodemus, well, he spoke up. Jesus had corrected and changed Nicodemus because he knew what was inside him, just like Ice Chips. He does the same for you and for me. We can learn a lot from Ice Chips.
8: Here's your 103.5 The Rockin' Eagle forecast. Ample sunshine expected today, with daytime highs approaching 73. Winds out of the northeast, 8 to 15 miles per hour. Lows dip down to about 47 tonight, partly cloudy skies. Daytime highs approaching 78 tomorrow, bright sunshine expected. Weather this hour is brought to you by the Hill Bar, southeast of St. Marie and Northside Ford in Effingham. I'm meteorologist Paul Trombley. Right now, 49.
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1: We've got more info. I'm Paul Stevens, Fox News. New details emerging from the Fly Dubai flight where the co-pilot allegedly stabbed a pilot, prompting passengers to intervene.
2: That hero captain speaking from his hospital bed in Abu Dhabi, speaking to India's Prime Minister Narendra Modi about the moment his co-pilot started attacking him midair.
3: When I was on the ground, I realized that the aircraft is going down, and I told myself, this is the last push, Smith. The door is right here, and I was still getting hit, but I opened the door, and everyone else who helped was just in an instrumental to this effort.
2: Now, Prime Minister Modi thanking the captain for his bravery and courage, saying his decision in that fraction of a second helped save so many lives.
1: And that's Fox's Jeff Paul in Tel Aviv. President Trump headlining a midterm election rally in Mobile, Alabama. Fox's Kristen Goodwin.
4: President Trump telling the crowd,
5: earlier today, I spoke with members of the G7 nations, and I'm pleased to report that we have reached an agreement for Europe to release massive amounts of diesel fuel from the heavily stocked reserves, and that's starting immediately.
4: Saying he believes the war with Iran will end soon after the midterm elections and bring oil prices down.
5: 32 days from now, we're going to elect Tommy Tuberville as your next governor.
4: And praising GOP candidates in Alabama. Kristen Goodwin, Fox News.
1: And Senator Tommy Tuberville facing Democrat former Senate member Doug Jones in Alabama's gubernatorial race. The president's stop is part of a midterm campaign tour to promote Republicans. He also made stops in Oklahoma and Texas on Thursday, and he heads into Ohio coming up later today on Saturday. 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
1: New York's governor ordering investigations in the wake of a lawsuit filed by a woman claiming to have been raped by a number of men at a frat house at Cornell University back in 2024.
9: New York State Attorney General Letitia James will now act as a special prosecutor in the case involving claims of rape made against seven students in a fraternity at Cornell University. The original claim was made in 2024, but law enforcement is now accused of not investigating fully.
10: Every New Yorker deserves to know that when they report a crime, it will be investigated fully and fairly.
9: The woman making the allegations is now suing the university, which did suspend and expel some of the accused men, but none were criminally charged, as law enforcement at the time says the woman didn't claim assault. Eben Brown, Fox News.
1: Judge overturning President Trump's move to fire the court-appointed U.S. attorney in Seattle.
11: In July, the president fired Roger Rogoff less than an hour after judges in Washington state named him U.S. attorney. Rogoff sued. U.S. District Judge Stanley Bastian found the termination unlawful and reinstated him this week. Bastian notes when a U.S. attorney position is not filled with a nominee confirmed by the Senate, federal law authorizes judges of that district to appoint someone until the vacancy is filled. White House spokesperson Lauren Biss says this is yet another ruling from an activist judge trying to undermine President Trump's constitutional authority. U.S. attorneys serve at the pleasure of the president. The Justice Department says it will appeal. Tom Rigotti, Fox News.
1: A vehicle drove into a crowd standing on a road to cheer the Newcastle Knights rugby team north of Sydney, Australia on Saturday, injuring 10 people, including several kids. Police say they arrested the 18-year-old man driving the vehicle and were investigating what happened. They say, however, the crash is not believed to be related to any sort of terrorism activity. I'm Paul Stevens, and this is Fox News.
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Hey, it's Michael John. A lot going on in October, especially in the sports world, and some of our favorite TV shows coming back. Got all that for you next.

0: burning down the house, the Talking Heads. Hey, it's Michael John. If you love sports, you're going to love October. Of course, we got Major League Baseball playoffs going on, college football, pro football, NHL. The season kicked off the other day. I think it was Tuesday. Did you catch that? It was like quiet opening with all the other sports going on. And the NBA season's tipping off October 20th. So if you love sports, yeah, there's plenty of it in October. What about some of your favorite TV shows coming back? And they've been around a long time. I've got that for you next. Oh, oh, oh,
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7: Here's your 103.5 The Rockin' Eagle forecast. Ample sunshine expected today, with daytime highs approaching 73. Winds out of the northeast, 8 to 15 miles per hour. Lows dip down to about 47 tonight, partly cloudy skies. Daytime highs approaching 78 tomorrow, bright sunshine expected. Weather this hour is brought to you by the Hill Bar, southeast of St. Marie and Northside Ford in Effingham. I'm meteorologist Paul Trombley. Right now, 49.
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0: I just want to celebrate Rare Earth. Hey, it's Michael John, and many are ready to celebrate some of their favorite TV shows coming back in October, like Grey's Anatomy is going to be premiering on the 15th. Season 23, it's been around that long. Do you have a show you've watched since the very, very beginning, like Grey's Anatomy? Maybe it's NCIS. That is season 24 kicking off this Tuesday. And on CBS, they're going to have a triple header. NCIS, then followed by NCIS New York, then followed by NCIS Origins. Wow, that's a lot of NCIS. Is that one of your favorites, or are you more of a Grey's Anatomy person?
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0: Hey, it's Michael John. ELO there. Turn to stone. There's many things to celebrate in October. A lot of sports going on, a lot of your favorite TV shows back, but how about some lesser known holidays to celebrate? Today is National Boyfriend Day. Did you know? International Beer and Pizza Day is coming up on the 9th. That's always fun to celebrate. No Bra Day on the 13th. What's that all about? And how about National Cat Day on the 29th? I get that. Black cats, Halloween. Okay, I could see that. How about you? Cat lover, dog lover, or just love all the fur babies?
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6: Ice Chips. This message is sponsored by Kyle, Amber, and the girls. What do you think of when I say ice chips? Well, for the most part, we likely picture a glass with tiny pieces of, well, ice inside. You know, ice chips. Fair enough. But for a few people working for Disney years ago, ice chips wasn't something in a glass, no. Ice chips was a man. Yeah, he was a coworker. In fact, he was a supervisor who had his own team. You likely guessed that his personality was not bubbly and refreshing. No one wanted to sign to Ice Chips' team. But in a company meeting, a guest speaker randomly chose Ice Chips to participate. He asked him a series of questions. And through those, Ice Chips revealed exactly why he held the standards he did. You see, Disney had an event years before when a new ride was launched out to the public. Ice Chips attended because he had helped with that ride. There he saw a father with his son, and the son was in a wheelchair. But they could easily navigate the park and the rides. The park that Ice Chips worked at and the ride he helped develop. And it struck him that that park and that ride was one of the only places on this entire earth where those two were simply father and son. No handicap to slow them down. The wheelchair didn't matter. He was just a man with his son. And that was why he was ice cold about the standards that he held. And after that day and insight, everyone wanted on Ice Chip's team because now they knew the man. Jesus reprimanded Nicodemus. Are you a teacher of Israel and do not understand these things? Nicodemus didn't understand what Jesus was trying to tell him about eternal life. But later, the fellow leaders with Nicodemus had condemned Jesus. But Nicodemus, well, he spoke up. Jesus had corrected and changed Nicodemus because he knew what was inside him, just like Ice Chips. He does the same for you and for me. We can learn a lot from Ice Chips.
7: Here's your 103.5 The Rockin' Eagle forecast. Ample sunshine expected today, with daytime highs approaching 73. Winds out of the northeast, 8 to 15 miles per hour. Lows dip down to about 47 tonight, partly cloudy skies. Daytime highs approaching 78 tomorrow, bright sunshine expected. Weather this hour is brought to you by the Hill Bar, southeast of St. Marie and Northside Ford in Effingham. I'm meteorologist Paul Trombley. Right now, 49.
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1: Can't beat it. It just rocks all day.
2: I pledge allegiance to the flag of the United States of America and to the republic for which it stands, one nation, under God, indivisible, with liberty and justice for all.
3: Identification. I'm Paul Stevens, Fox News. The co-pilot who allegedly attacked that Fly Dubai pilot on Wednesday has finally been ID'd.
4: 29-year-old Omani national Haman al-Hammami. It's also being reported he was born in the United Arab Emirates. Reportedly in 2024, he was grounded by Oman Air over concerns he had adopted radical Islamic views. Fly Dubai reportedly failed to check with Oman Air before hiring the co-pilot who worked for that airline less than a year at the time of Wednesday's attack. The United Arab Emirates saying the co-pilot used the cockpit's crash axe to attack the captain while attempting to carry out a, quote, terrorist attack.
3: And that is Fox's Chanley Painter. Israeli Prime Minister Benjamin Netanyahu saying that Israeli authorities are still looking into whether or not the suspect acted alone on the attack or whether he had assistance from others. President Trump headlining a midterm election rally in Mobile, Alabama.
5: President Trump telling the crowd,
6: earlier today, I spoke with members of the G7 nations, and I'm pleased to report that we have reached an agreement for Europe to release massive amounts of diesel fuel from the heavily stocked reserves, and that's starting immediately.
5: Saying he believes the war with Iran will end soon after the midterm elections and bring oil prices down.
6: 32 days from now, we're going to elect Tommy Tuberville as your next governor.
5: And praising GOP candidates in Alabama. Kristen Goodwin, Fox News.
3: The president stopped part of a midterm election campaign tour to promote Republicans. He also made stops in Oklahoma and Texas on Thursday. He heads to Ohio later on today. A federal court in Texas Friday temporarily blocking the Trump White House from building a border wall and other infrastructure across that state's Big Bend region. 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
3: New York's governor ordering investigations in the wake of a lawsuit filed by a woman claiming to have been raped by men at a frat house at Cornell University in 2024.
19: New York State Attorney General Letitia James will now act as a special prosecutor in the case involving claims of rape made against seven students in a fraternity at Cornell University. The original claim was made in 2024, but law enforcement is now accused of not investigating fully.
20: Every New Yorker deserves to know that when they report a crime, it will be investigated fully and fairly.
19: The woman making the allegations is now suing the university, which did suspend and expel some of the accused men, but none were criminally charged, as law enforcement at the time says the woman didn't claim assault. Eben Brown, Fox News.
3: A judge overturning President Trump's decision to fire the court-appointed U.S. attorney in Seattle.
21: In July, the president fired Roger Rogoff less than an hour after judges in Washington state named him U.S. attorney. Rogoff sued. U.S. District Judge Stanley Bastian found the termination unlawful and reinstated him this week. Bastian notes when a U.S. attorney position is not filled with a nominee confirmed by the Senate, federal law authorizes judges of that district to appoint someone until the vacancy is filled. White House spokesperson Lauren Biss says this is yet another ruling from an activist judge trying to undermine President Trump's constitutional authority. U.S. attorneys serve at the pleasure of the president. The Justice Department says it will appeal. Tom Rigotti, Fox News.
3: A dual UK-Iranian national arrested on suspicion of plotting a terror attack following a security incident at a U.S.-run military base in England has now been released on bail. The 25-year-old man arrested Thursday in London on suspicion of preparing terrorist cells, terrorist acts close to the RAF Fairford Air Base. He was the sixth person to be taken into custody and then released on bail in this current investigation. I'm Paul Stevens. This is Fox News.
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0: Hey, it's Michael John. I wonder how fast this is going to happen in the States. Overseas, scientists figured out a creative way to use coffee grounds and turn them into building insulation. What? I love me some coffee. I could help the walls too with all my leftover coffee grounds. Researchers were able to convert used coffee grounds into a material that insulates just as well as commercial foam products. Who would have even thought of that? That amazes me when smart scientific minds go, coffee grounds, we should do something with it. Let's make insulation out of it. I want to be the fly on the wall at that meeting. That's amazing to me.
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4: Here's your 103.5 The Rockin' Eagle forecast. 73 today, under sunny skies, winds out of the east, 8 to 15 miles per hour. Lows level off around 47 tonight, partly cloudy skies. Bright sunshine tomorrow, daytime highs approaching 78. Sunny skies and dry Monday and Tuesday with highs in the low 70s. Weather this hour is brought to you by The Hill Bar, southeast of St. Marie and Northside Ford in Effingham. I'm meteorologist Paul Trombley. Right now, it's 52 degrees.
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Scorpions rocked you like a hurricane. What is old is new again in Hollywood. And Undercover Boss is coming back. Drew Carey is going to be hosting the reboot. He's a fun guy. And that makes you want to stay on your toes. Don't be talking bad about the president, the CEO, whoever he or she may be, wherever you're working, because they may be undercover listening to everything, right? Undercover Boss. I think it's a great concept. It's really interesting.

0: 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But you get nervous. But sometimes the bosses need the honesty from the employees, right? It's coming back. What's old is new again in Hollywood. Undercover Boss. The reboot's going to be hosted by Drew Carey. Now you know.
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0: Floyd, run like hell. Hey, it's Michael John. I lost this bet to a buddy of mine. He's way smarter than me. Brad said, you know, olive oil is actually juice. I'm like, what? No. He said, technically fruit juice, since olives are a fruit. I'm like, nah, I lost the bet. Yeah, we both looked it up. He was right. I was wrong. Did you know olive oil is actually juice, technically fruit juice, since olives are a fruit?
1: Here's the deal. The government is over $38 trillion in debt, which means the IRS isn't slowing down. 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
5: Here's your 103.5 The Rockin' Eagle forecast. 73 today, under sunny skies, winds out of the east, 8 to 15 miles per hour. Lows level off around 47 tonight, partly cloudy skies. Bright sunshine tomorrow, daytime highs approaching 78. Sunny skies and dry Monday and Tuesday, with highs in the low 70s. Weather this hour is brought to you by The Hill Bar, southeast of St. Marie and Northside Ford in Effingham. I'm meteorologist Paul Trombley. Right now, it's 52 degrees.
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2: An identification. I'm Paul Stevens, Fox News. The co-pilot who allegedly attacked that Fly Dubai pilot on Wednesday has finally been ID'd.
3: 29-year-old Omani national Haman al-Hammami. It's also being reported he was born in the United Arab Emirates. Reportedly in 2024, he was grounded by Oman Air over concerns he had adopted radical Islamic views. Fly Dubai reportedly failed to check with Oman Air before hiring the co-pilot who worked for that airline less than a year at the time of Wednesday's attack. The United Arab Emirates saying the co-pilot used the cockpit's crash axe to attack the captain while attempting to carry out a, quote, terrorist attack.
2: And that is Fox's Chanley Painter. Israeli Prime Minister Benjamin Netanyahu saying that Israeli authorities are still looking into whether or not the suspect acted alone on the attack or whether he had assistance from others. President Trump headlining a midterm election rally in Mobile, Alabama.
4: President Trump telling the crowd,
5: earlier today, I spoke with members of the G7 nations, and I'm pleased to report that we have reached an agreement for Europe to release massive amounts of diesel fuel from their heavily stocked reserves, and that's starting immediately.
4: Saying he believes the war with Iran will end soon after the midterm elections and bring oil prices down.
5: 32 days from now, we're going to elect Tommy Tuberville as your next governor.
4: And praising GOP candidates in Alabama. Kristen Goodwin, Fox News.
2: The president stopped part of a midterm election campaign tour to promote Republicans. He also made stops in Oklahoma and Texas on Thursday. He heads to Ohio later on today. A federal court in Texas Friday temporarily blocking the Trump White House from building a border wall and other infrastructure across that state's Big Bend region. 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
2: New York's governor ordering investigations in the wake of a lawsuit filed by a woman claiming to have been raped by men at a frat house at Cornell University in 2024.
17: New York State Attorney General Letitia James will now act as a special prosecutor in the case involving claims of rape made against 7 students in a fraternity at Cornell University. The original claim was made in 2024, but law enforcement is now accused of not investigating fully.
18: Every New Yorker deserves to know that when they report a crime, it will be investigated fully and fairly.
17: The woman making the allegations is now suing the university, which did suspend and expel some of the accused men, but none were criminally charged, as law enforcement at the time says the woman didn't claim assault. Eben Brown, Fox News.
2: A judge overturning President Trump's decision to fire the court-appointed U.S. attorney in Seattle.
19: In July, the president fired Roger Rogoff less than an hour after judges in Washington state named him U.S. attorney. Rogoff sued. U.S. District Judge Stanley Bastian found the termination unlawful and reinstated him this week. Bastian notes when a U.S. attorney position is not filled with a nominee confirmed by the Senate, federal law authorizes judges of that district to appoint someone until the vacancy is filled. White House spokesperson Lauren Biss says this is yet another ruling from an activist judge trying to undermine President Trump's constitutional authority. U.S. attorneys serve at the pleasure of the president. The Justice Department says it will appeal. Tom Rigotti, Fox News.
2: A dual UK-Iranian national arrested on suspicion of plotting a terror attack following a security incident at a U.S.-run military base in England has now been released on bail. The 25-year-old man arrested Thursday in London on suspicion of preparing terrorist acts close to the RAF Fairford Air Base. He was the sixth person to be taken into custody and then released on bail in this current investigation. I'm Paul Stevens. This is Fox News.
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Bring on the weekend and take us with you, whatever you're doing today. Kids soccer game or fall yard work or a cookout, whatever you got going on. I'm Dave. I'll be hanging out with you today. Good to be with you. Here's the Doobie Brothers.

0: Lovin', Touchin', Squeezin'. Ouch, don't squeeze too hard. There's Journey, who are in St. Paul, Minnesota, tomorrow night on their Final Frontier Tour. Fleetwood Mac is coming up.
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6: Here's your 103.5 The Rockin' Eagle forecast. 73 today, under sunny skies, winds out of the east, 8 to 15 miles per hour. Lows level off around 47 tonight, partly cloudy skies. Bright sunshine tomorrow, daytime highs approaching 78. Sunny skies and dry Monday and Tuesday with highs in the low 70s. Weather this hour is brought to you by The Hill Bar, southeast of St. Marie and Northside Ford in Effingham. I'm meteorologist Paul Trombley. Currently 56.
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0: ZZ Top playing a hometown show tonight, nearly a hometown show. They're playing the Woodlands, Texas, right outside of Houston, their hometown. Aerosmith is on the way.
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5: Here's your 103.5, the Rockin' Eagle forecast. 73 today, under sunny skies, winds out of the east, 8 to 15 miles per hour. Lows level off around 47 tonight, partly cloudy skies. Bright sunshine tomorrow, daytime highs approaching 78. Sunny skies and dry Monday and Tuesday, with highs in the low 70s. Weather this hour is brought to you by the Hill Bar, southeast of St. Marie and Northside Ford in Effingham. I'm meteorologist Paul Trombley. Currently 56.
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1: Midterm blitz continues today. I'm Ann Carrick, Fox News. President Trump looking to boost Republican turnout.
2: The president rallies in Ohio this evening, a state he won by double digits 2 years ago. He spent Friday night in reliably red Alabama telling supporters in Mobile,
3: "I don't need the votes. I'm doing this. You know, I'm doing this and I'm not running for anything. But you're going to think of me as on the ballot, right? Everybody promise."
2: President Trump plans to hit dozens of states between now and the November 3rd elections, though his approval ratings nationwide have slipped. He dismisses those numbers, but concedes the party in power historically loses seats in midterm elections. Jared Halpern, Fox News.
1: A former Cornell University student filing a civil lawsuit against the school says she was drugged and gang raped in 2024. Fox's Eric Shawn.
4: The reports say that the Cornell student did tell the campus police that she was raped, but it seems that someone withheld that. New York Governor Kathy Hochul now appointing State Attorney General Tish James to investigate the Cornell co-ed identified as Jane Doe in court documents. Her claims that in 2024, she was drunk and drugged when seven members of the Chi Phi fraternity raped her for hours at their frat house. She gave a statement to Cornell University police, and new reports say that she did tell them she was raped, but that may not have been passed on to the district attorney.
1: The DA initially did not bring charges, saying the statement reported she agreed to the sexual activity. A 25-year-old dual UK-Iranian national man arrested Thursday on suspicion of plotting a terror attack is released on bail. Five British national men in their 20s initially arrested on suspicion of explosives and terror offenses near an airbase used by American bombers to strike Iran also released on bail. 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
1: The captain of the Fly Dubai airplane that made an emergency landing earlier this week, Captain Smit Machar, told the Indian Prime Minister details on how he fought for his life following the attack in the cockpit. Fox's Christina Coleman.
8: He says he fought to open the door to the cockpit, even though the co-pilot had stabbed him mid-air during a violent attack. He says he got that door open and he was grateful that others were able to help out. And Israeli Prime Minister Benjamin Netanyahu shared his beliefs on the co-pilot's intentions.
9: We are investigating now whether he was sent, and whoever sent him will pay a high price.
8: And investigators are also trying to figure out if this co-pilot was working with anyone else to carry out this attack.
1: The UAE prosecutor general alleges the first officer attempted to carry out a terrorist attack during the flight. At least 10 people are injured, two in critical condition, after the driver of a vehicle plowed into the crowd standing in the road to cheer on the Newcastle Knights rugby team. Police confirming it was not a terrorist attack. Counterterrorism Minister Yasmin Khatli urges fans to be careful in the wake of the accident.
10: Please drive responsibly. Take your time. We want everybody to enjoy themselves and help in celebrating what the Newcastle Knights have achieved.
1: Multiple reports stating the incident came after an 18-year-old driver was driving erratically to try and get the crowd excited when he lost control of the vehicle. South Korea reports another ballistic missile fired by North Korea toward the sea, the latest in a run of tests during heightened tensions after landmines blasts injured three South Korean soldiers. Kim Yo-jong, the leader's sister and possibly the second most powerful figure in Pyongyang, dismissed Seoul's demands Friday over the mine blast as utterly pathetic adding the North intends to cut ties with the South forever. South Korea reporting stepped up surveillance and vigilance for possible further launches. I'm Ann Carrick. This is Fox News.
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Somebody posted online this past week a video of Pat Benatar and husband Neil Giraldo, just the two of them performing recently, and her voice still sounds so amazing. That opera training that she had, I guess, still comes in handy these days. Here's Foreigner.

0: The Eagles, who were back at the Sphere in Vegas last month, but are off this entire month. They don't return to the Sphere until November because they have to make room for Metallica, who just kicked off their residency at the Sphere this past week. Got Bad Company coming up.
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3: Here's your 103.5 The Rockin' Eagle forecast. 73 today, under sunny skies, winds out of the east, 8 to 15 miles per hour. Lows level off around 47 tonight, partly cloudy skies. Bright sunshine tomorrow. Daytime highs approaching 78. Sunny skies and dry Monday and Tuesday with highs in the low 70s. Weather this hour is brought to you by the Hill Bar, southeast of St. Marie and Northside Ford in Effingham. I'm meteorologist Paul Trombley. Right now, it's 62 degrees.
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0: Bob Seger, also heard from BTO and Bad Company in the B section of our library. Bad Company is releasing a new live album next month called Live in London, recorded back in 2016 at the O2 Theater in London, at what turned out to be the final performance of Mick Ralphs, founding guitarist of the band. That album comes out on November 13th. Skynyrd and Zeppelin are coming up.
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1: Your home for the legends of rock. And, well, that's about it. It's a good thing we have a lot of 103.5, the Rockin' Eagle.

0: I know we just wrapped up Zeptember, but you can't have a Rocktober without Led Zeppelin, right? Also heard from Skinner before that. Got Boston on the way next.
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5: Here's your 103.5 The Rockin' Eagle forecast. 73 today, under sunny skies, winds out of the east, 8 to 15 miles per hour. Lows level off around 47 tonight, partly cloudy skies. Bright sunshine tomorrow, daytime highs approaching 78. Sunny skies and dry Monday and Tuesday with highs in the low 70s. Weather this hour is brought to you by the Hill Bar, southeast of St. Marie and Northside Ford in Effingham. I'm meteorologist Paul Trombley. Right now, it's 64 degrees.
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1: Can't beat it. It just rocks all day.
2: There's more information. I'm Paul Stevens, Fox News. The co-pilot who allegedly attacked the Fly Dubai pilot Wednesday has been ID'd, Fox's Chanley Painter.
3: 29-year-old Omani national Haman al-Hammami. It's also being reported he was born in the United Arab Emirates. Reportedly in 2024, he was grounded by Oman Air over concerns he had adopted radical Islamic views. Fly Dubai reportedly failed to check with Oman Air before hiring the co-pilot who worked for that airline less than a year at the time of Wednesday's attack. The United Arab Emirates saying the co-pilot used the cockpit's crash axe to attack the captain while attempting to carry out a, quote, terrorist attack.
2: Now, Israeli Prime Minister Benjamin Netanyahu says Israeli authorities are still trying to figure out whether the suspect acted alone on the attack or if he had assistance from others. President Trump back on the campaign trail today following a Friday night rally in a Republican stronghold.
4: Alabama is a reliably Republican state, carried easily by President Trump in elections past. But this year, he is urging his supporters to turn out for down-ballot Republicans.
5: So just think of what the Trump administration and our Republican majorities have accomplished in less than 2 years' time. Nobody's ever seen this before. Nobody's ever done it. We have.
4: Today, President Trump returns to Ohio, a state he won by double digits 2 years ago. Polling now shows Democrats in position to potentially flip a Republican-held seat that could decide control of the Senate. Jared Halpern, Fox News.
2: Federal court in Texas on Friday temporarily blocking the Trump White House from building a border wall and other infrastructure across the state's Big Bend area. That's a key legal win in a battle from opponents who will push back against a key campaign promise at a border wall. 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
2: New York's governor ordering more investigations in connection to a lawsuit filed by a woman claiming to have been raped by a number of men at a Cornell University frat house back in 2024.
19: New York State Attorney General Letitia James will now act as a special prosecutor in the case involving claims of rape made against seven students in a fraternity at Cornell University. The original claim was made in 2024, but law enforcement is now accused of not investigating fully.
20: Every New Yorker deserves to know that when they report a crime, it will be investigated fully and fairly.
19: The woman making the allegations is now suing the university, which did suspend and expel some of the accused men, but none were criminally charged, as law enforcement at the time says the woman didn't claim assault. Eben Brown, Fox News.
2: A judge overturning President Trump's move to fire the court-appointed U.S. attorney in Seattle.
21: In July, the president fired Roger Rogoff less than an hour after judges in Washington state named him U.S. attorney. Rogoff sued. U.S. District Judge Stanley Bastian found the termination unlawful and reinstated him this week. Bastian notes when a U.S. attorney position is not filled with a nominee confirmed by the Senate, federal law authorizes judges of that district to appoint someone until the vacancy is filled. White House spokesperson Lauren Biss says this is yet another ruling from an activist judge trying to undermine President Trump's constitutional authority. U.S. attorneys serve at the pleasure of the president. The Justice Department says it will appeal. Tom Rigotti, Fox News.
2: A dual UK Iranian national now released on bail after being arrested on suspicion of plotting a terror attack at the U.S.-run military airbase in England. The 25-year-old man was arrested Thursday in London on suspicion of preparing terrorist acts near the RAF Fairford Air Base. He was the sixth person taken into custody in the case and then released on bail as the investigation continues. I'm Paul Stevens. This is Fox News.
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0: John Fogerty just wrapped up a fall tour in Oklahoma last night. There's CCR and Who Will Stop the Rain. Also heard from David Bowie before that. Van Halen is on the way next.
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2: Here's your 103.5 The Rockin' Eagle forecast. 73 today, under sunny skies, winds out of the east, 8 to 15 miles per hour. Lows level off around 47 tonight, partly cloudy skies. Bright sunshine tomorrow, daytime highs approaching 78. Sunny skies and dry Monday and Tuesday, with highs in the low 70s. Weather this hour is brought to you by the Hill Bar, southeast of St. Marie and Northside Ford in Effingham. I'm meteorologist Paul Trombley. Right now, it's 66 degrees.
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0: This past week, Roger Waters announced a tour called Roger Waters Presents Legacy, a Pink Floyd show, which sounds kind of confusing, I know. Here's what's going on. Roger Waters himself will not be part of this tour, but his son Harry will. And Harry will be joined by a 10-piece band playing the music of Pink Floyd from The Wall, Dark Side of the Moon, Animals, and other albums. That tour kicks off February 15th in Columbus, Georgia.
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6: Here's your 103.5 The Rockin' Eagle forecast. 73 today under sunny skies. Winds out of the east, 8 to 15 miles per hour. Lows level off around 47 tonight. Partly cloudy skies. Bright sunshine tomorrow. Daytime highs approaching 78. Sunny skies and dry Monday and Tuesday with highs in the low 70s. Weather this hour is brought to you by The Hill Bar, southeast of St. Marie and Northside Ford in Effingham. I'm meteorologist Paul Trombley. Right now, 68.
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1: Term blitz continues today. I'm Ann Carrick, Fox News. President Trump looking to boost Republican turnout.
2: The president rallies in Ohio this evening, a state he won by double digits 2 years ago. He spent Friday night in reliably red Alabama telling supporters in Mobile,
3: I don't need the votes. I'm doing this. You know, I'm doing this and I'm not running for anything. But you're going to think of me as on the ballot, right? Everybody promise.
2: President Trump plans to hit dozens of states between now and the November 3rd elections, though his approval ratings nationwide have slipped. He dismisses those numbers, but concedes the party in power historically loses seats in midterm elections. Jared Halpern, Fox News.
1: A former Cornell University student filing a civil lawsuit against the school says she was drugged and gang raped in 2024. Fox's Eric Shawn.
4: The reports say that the Cornell student did tell the campus police that she was raped, but it seems that someone withheld that. New York Governor Kathy Hochul now appointing State Attorney General Tish James to investigate the Cornell co-ed identified as Jane Doe in court documents. Her claims that in 2024, she was drunk and drugged when seven members of the Chi Phi fraternity raped her for hours at the frat house. She gave a statement to Cornell University police, and new reports say that she did tell them she was raped, but that may not have been passed on to the district attorney.
1: The DA initially did not bring charges, saying the statement reported she agreed to the sexual activity. A 25-year-old dual UK-Iranian national man arrested Thursday on suspicion of plotting a terror attack is released on bail. Five British national men in their 20s initially arrested on suspicion of explosives and terror offenses near an airbase used by American bombers to strike Iran also released on bail. America's listening to Fox News.
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1: The captain of the Fly Dubai airplane that made an emergency landing earlier this week, Captain Smit Mashar, told the Indian Prime Minister details on how he fought for his life following the attack in the cockpit. Fox's Christina Coleman.
8: He says he fought to open the door to the cockpit, even though the co-pilot had stabbed him mid-air during a violent attack. He says he got that door open and he was grateful that others were able to help out. And Israeli Prime Minister Benjamin Netanyahu shared his beliefs on the co-pilot's intentions.
9: We are investigating now whether he was sent, and whoever sent him will pay a high price.
8: And investigators are also trying to figure out if this co-pilot was working with anyone else to carry out this attack.
1: The UAE prosecutor general alleges the first officer attempted to carry out a terrorist attack during the flight. At least 10 people are injured, two in critical condition, after the driver of a vehicle plowed into the crowd standing in the road to cheer on the Newcastle Knights rugby team. Police confirming it was not a terrorist attack. Counterterrorism Minister Yasmin Khatli urges fans to be careful in the wake of the accident.
10: Please drive responsibly. Take your time. We want everybody to enjoy themselves and help in celebrating what the Newcastle Knights have achieved.
1: Multiple reports stating the incident came after an 18-year-old driver was driving erratically to try and get the crowd excited when he lost control of the vehicle. South Korea reports another ballistic missile fired by North Korea toward the sea, the latest in a run of tests during heightened tensions after landmines blasts injured three South Korean soldiers. Kim Yo-jong, the leader's sister and possibly the second most powerful figure in Pyongyang, dismissed Seoul's demands Friday over the mine blast as utterly pathetic, adding the North intends to cut ties with the South forever. South Korea reporting stepped up surveillance and vigilance for possible further launches. I'm Ann Carrick. This is Fox News.
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Triumph will be back on the road again next month following their successful reunion tour earlier this year. They kick off a new leg of that tour on November 17th in Grand Rapids, Michigan.

0: I miss the days back in the 70s when an artist would say, you know what, I'm just going to play my guitar for 6.5 minutes in the middle of this song. And everybody was like, sounds like a plan. There's the epic Stranglehold, Ted Nugent. Got Tom Petty coming up.
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3: Here's your 103.5 The Rockin' Eagle forecast. 73 this afternoon under mainly clear skies. Winds out of the east, 5 to 10 miles per hour. Partly cloudy skies tonight. Lows dip down to about 47. Clear skies tomorrow. Daytime highs approaching 78. Bright sunshine and dry Monday and Tuesday with highs in the low 70s. Weather this hour is brought to you by the Hill Bar, southeast of St. Marie and Northside Ford in Effingham. I'm meteorologist Paul Trombley. Currently 68.
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0: Jimi Hendrix also heard from Rush and Tom Petty. Yesterday was the 9th anniversary of the death of Tom Petty, just 1 week after his final live performance at the Hollywood Bowl in Los Angeles. He was just 66 years old.
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0: Steven Tyler of Aerosmith will be in the new Ozzy and Black Sabbath concert movie Back to the Beginning that opens in theaters later this month. Captured the final performance of Ozzy and Black Sabbath last summer in Birmingham, England. Steven Tyler was there that day, performed with Tom Morello's all-star band, Tom Morello from Rage Against the Machine. They did Walk This Way and Train Kept a Rollin'. Both of those will be in the movie, which opens on October 28th.
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3: Here's your 103.5, The Rockin' Eagle forecast. 73 this afternoon under mainly clear skies. Winds out of the east, 5 to 10 miles per hour. Partly cloudy skies tonight. Lows dip down to about 47. Clear skies tomorrow. Daytime highs approaching 78. Bright sunshine and dry Monday and Tuesday with highs in the low 70s. Weather this hour is brought to you by the Hill Bar, southeast of St. Marie and Northside Ford in Effingham. I'm meteorologist Paul Trombley. Currently 70.
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1: Details released. I'm Paul Stevens, Fox News. The Fly Dubai co-pilot accused of trying to hijack an Israel-bound flight has now been identified. New details, too, about that attempted takeover.
2: According to people familiar with the matter who spoke to Fox News, the suspect in this case was previously hired by Oman Air, but was later given a ground job over suspicion of his activities. Now, exactly what those activities were has not been disclosed yet, but the suspect later moved to Dubai, where he eventually became a pilot for Fly Dubai. The Associated Press has identified the pilot as 29-year-old Hammam al-Hammami. They're reporting he was born in the UAE and that his mother is from Syria, but was able to obtain Omani citizenship through his father. The Emiratis, who are leading the investigation, now say the suspect attacked the captain of the aircraft using the cockpit's axe. The UAE's attorney general is saying the suspect then tried to take control of the plane, attempting to carry out what they're calling a terrorist attack.
1: And that's Fox's Jeff Paul in Tel Aviv. Investigators also trying to figure out whether or not he acted alone or if he had connections to an extremist group or any foreign entity. The head of Tennessee's prison system now resigning following the failed execution of a death row inmate, Krista Pike. Governor Bill Lee saying Correction Commissioner Frank Strada will step down this month as an independent investigation examines what went wrong this past Wednesday. Pike's attorney says she remains unconscious and on a ventilator after getting two doses of pentobarbital. They believe problems with the IV lines caused the execution drug to enter her tissue instead of going into her bloodstream. Pike sentenced to death for the 1995 torture and murder of classmate Colleen Slemmer. And a federal court in Texas on Friday temporarily blocking the Trump White House from building any border wall sections or other infrastructure in the Big Bend area of that state. 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
1: New details from a disciplinary investigation at Cornell University reveal what the accuser told school investigators about an alleged gang rape. This coming as New York Governor Kathy Hochul appoints Attorney General Letitia James special prosecutor in the case.
6: Hundreds of pages of internal Cornell documents that are shedding light into what Jane Doe told the school's disciplinary investigators in the weeks and months after she says seven members of the Chi Phi fraternity drugged and raped her for hours in October 2024. Now, those documents show that the disciplinary panel found that she initially consented to sex with two men, but according to Jane Doe, she was pressured into taking ketamine, which she said left her in a state of vague consciousness where, quote, you look like an operating human being. You don't look dead or asleep necessarily, so lights are on, but nobody's home. Your brain is not functioning at its proper level. Then, as more and more men joined, she said this, quote, I felt like bait. I felt like lions around me. It just was a totally debilitating place to be in.
1: And that's Fox's Chanley Painter. This all coming to light after the woman filed a civil lawsuit last month against Cornell University and the men she accuses of sexually assaulting her. A judge overturning President Trump's move to fire the court-appointed U.S. attorney in Seattle.
7: In July, the president fired Roger Rogoff less than an hour after judges in Washington state named him U.S. attorney. Rogoff sued. U.S. District Judge Stanley Bastian found the termination unlawful and reinstated him this week. Bastian notes when a U.S. attorney position is not filled with a nominee confirmed by the Senate, federal law authorizes judges of that district to appoint someone until the vacancy is filled. White House spokesperson Lauren Biss says this is yet another ruling from an activist judge trying to undermine President Trump's constitutional authority. U.S. attorneys serve at the pleasure of the president. The Justice Department says it will appeal. Tom Rigotti, Fox News.
1: And I'm Paul Stevens, and this is Fox News.
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That is the next to last song you will see in the new concert movie Ozzy and Black Sabbath Back to the Beginning that captured their performance last summer in Birmingham, England. Paranoid, the final song that Black Sabbath performs, and then Ozzy closes out the movie with Mama, I'm Coming Home.

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0: Robert Plant and his new band Saving Grace are on tour right now. They're in San Francisco tonight to play a show at the Orpheum Theater, and then they stick around tomorrow for a bluegrass festival in San Francisco. Got The Who coming up next.
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2: Here's your 103.5 The Rockin' Eagle forecast. 73 this afternoon under mainly clear skies. Winds out of the east, 5 to 10 miles per hour. Partly cloudy skies tonight. Lows dip down to about 47. Clear skies tomorrow. Daytime highs approaching 78. Bright sunshine and dry Monday and Tuesday with highs in the low 70s. Weather this hour is brought to you by the Hill Bar, southeast of St. Marie and Northside Ford in Effingham. I'm meteorologist Paul Trombley. Currently 70.
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0: I always imagine that Mick Jagger's weekends are full of parties in Ibiza with his much younger girlfriend. But do you think he ever has a weekend where he's trying to change out a garbage disposal or clean out the garage like you and I do on our weekends? I doubt it. I bet it's mostly parties in Ibiza for Mick. Got ZZ Top on the way.
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0: Queen, wrapping up my day with you. I'm Dave. Enjoy the rest of your weekend. I will see you back here soon. Before I leave, Van Halen is coming up.
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4: Here's your 103.5 The Rockin' Eagle forecast. Mainly sunny skies this afternoon with daytime highs approaching 74. Winds out of the east, 5 to 10 miles per hour. Lows dip down to about 48 tonight, partly cloudy skies. Daytime highs approaching 79 tomorrow. Bright sunshine expected. Weather this hour is brought to you by the Hill Bar, southeast of St. Marie and Northside Ford in Effingham. I'm meteorologist Paul Trombley. Currently, it's 72 degrees.
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1: Can't beat it. It just rocks all day.
2: Republican turnout for the midterms. I'm Ann Carrick, Fox News. President Trump's blitz continues today.
3: The president rallies in Ohio this evening, a state he won by double digits 2 years ago. He spent Friday night in reliably red Alabama telling supporters in Mobile,
4: I don't need the votes. I'm doing this. You know, I'm doing this and I'm not running for anything. But you're going to think of me as on the ballot, right? Everybody promise.
3: President Trump plans to hit dozens of states between now and the November 3rd elections, though his approval ratings nationwide have slipped. He dismisses those numbers, but concedes the party in power historically loses seats in midterm elections. Jared Halpern, Fox News.
2: A former Cornell University student says she was drugged and gang raped in 2024 and now is filing a civil lawsuit against the school. The DA says her original statement indicated she agreed to the sexual activity and no charges were filed. More from Fox's Eric Shawn.
5: The reports say that the Cornell student did tell the campus police that she was raped, but it seems that someone withheld that. New York Governor Kathy Hochul now appointing State Attorney General Tish James to investigate the Cornell co-ed identified as Jane Doe in court documents. Her claims that in 2024, she was drunk and drugged when seven members of the Chi Phi fraternity raped her for hours at their frat house. She gave a statement to Cornell University police, and new reports say that she did tell them she was raped, but that may not have been passed on to the district attorney.
2: A 25-year-old dual UK-Iranian national man arrested Thursday on suspicion of plotting a terror attack is out on bail, as are five British national men in their 20s arrested earlier on suspicion of explosives and terror offenses near an airbase used by American bombers to strike Iran. 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
2: The Fly Dubai first officer accused of trying to hijack an Israeli-bound flight now has been identified as new details emerge about the attempted takeover. Fox's Jeff Paul is in Tel Aviv.
18: According to people familiar with the matter who spoke to Fox News, the suspect in this case was previously hired by Oman Air, but was later given a ground job over suspicion of his activities. Now, exactly what those activities were has not been disclosed yet, but the suspect later moved to Dubai, where he eventually became a pilot for Fly Dubai. The Associated Press has identified the pilot as 29-year-old Hammam al-Hammami. They're reporting he was born in the UAE and that his mother is from Syria, but was able to obtain Omani citizenship through his father. The Emiratis, who are leading the investigation, now say the suspect attacked the captain of the aircraft using the cockpit's axe. The UAE's attorney general is saying the suspect then tried to take control of the plane, attempting to carry out what they're calling a terrorist attack.
2: Investigators want to know if he acted alone or had connections to an extremist group or foreign entity. At least 10 people injured, two in critical condition in Australia, after the driver of a vehicle plowed into a crowd standing in the road to cheer on the Newcastle Knights rugby team. Police confirming it was not a terrorist attack. Counterterrorism Minister Yasmin Catley.
19: Please drive responsibly. Take your time. We want everybody to enjoy themselves and help in celebrating what the Newcastle Knights have achieved.
2: Multiple reports stating the incident came after an 18-year-old driver driving erratically to get the crowd excited lost control of the vehicle. South Korea reports another ballistic missile fired by North Korea, the latest in a run of tests during heightened tensions after three South Korean soldiers were injured in landmine blasts. Kim Yo-jong, the leader's sister, saying the North intends to cut ties with the South forever. I'm Ann Carrick, and this is Fox News.
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I am Chris, jumping in on this Saturday. Great stuff from AC/DC coming up right now. Jim and the Doors.

0: AC/DC from their Back in Black album, and Hell's Bells, of course, that entire album, a tribute to their late lead singer, Bon Scott. I am Chris. Thanks for coming along. Hope your Saturday's going well. Got Nazareth coming up in just a few. And when your godfather's name was Les Paul, and he taught you how to play guitar, you've earned the right to be called Stevie Guitar Miller. He's next.
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3: Here's your 103.5 The Rockin' Eagle forecast. Mainly sunny skies this afternoon with daytime highs approaching 74. Winds out of the east, 5 to 10 miles per hour. Lows dip down to about 48 tonight, partly cloudy skies. Daytime highs approaching 79 tomorrow. Bright sunshine expected. Weather this hour is brought to you by the Hill Bar, southeast of St. Marie and Northside Ford in Effingham. I'm meteorologist Paul Trombley. Currently, it's 72 degrees.
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0: The only Fleetwood Mac song that gives writing credit to all five members of the band back then, from the Rumours album, Fleetwood Mac and the Chain, featuring Stevie Nicks on vocals. Of course, she wrote the lyrics to that one as well. I am Chris. Got great stuff on the way from Stephen Stills and U2 coming up next.
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0: Solo, Stephen Stills, and Love the One You're With. That song actually covered by the Isley Brothers about a year after Stephen released it in 1970. Although, as they say, nothing is better than the original, as my timer goes off on my phone. Reminding me, I've got something in the microwave. I'll be back with Guns N' Roses next.
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3: Here's your 103.5, the Rockin' Eagle forecast. Sunshine mixed with clouds at times this afternoon, with daytime highs approaching 74. Winds out of the east, 5 to 10 miles per hour. Partly cloudy skies again tonight. Lows dip down to about 48. Daytime highs approaching 79 tomorrow. Ample sunshine expected. Weather this hour is brought to you by the Hill Bar, southeast of St. Marie and Northside Ford in Effingham. I'm meteorologist Paul Trombley. Right now, it's 72 degrees.
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1: We know his name and his weapon. I'm Carmen Roberts, Fox News. The co-pilot accused of trying to hijack an Israel-bound Fly Dubai flight is identified. And we're learning that he was previously grounded by Oman Air over concerns about extremist views. Fox's Jeff Paul has more from Tel Aviv.
2: The suspect later moved to Dubai, where he eventually became a pilot for Fly Dubai. Now, the Associated Press has identified the pilot as Hammam al-Hammami. They're reporting he was born in the UAE and that his mother is from Syria, but he was able to obtain Omani citizenship through his Omani father. The Emiratis, who are leading the investigation, now saying the suspect attacked the captain of the aircraft using an axe that's normally kept in the cockpit for emergencies. Israel is also involved in this investigation, with Prime Minister Benjamin Netanyahu saying this:
3: whoever sent him will pay a high price.
2: The UAE's attorney general saying the suspect tried to take control over the plane, attempting to carry out what they're calling a terrorist attack.
1: Investigators are trying to determine whether he acted alone or was acting under someone's direction. The captain is recovering in a hospital in Abu Dhabi. North Korea launched a ballistic missile from Wonsan today that traveled about 435 miles before landing in the sea off of Japan. And Pyongyang says that Kim Jong-un supervised that test. That launch came after a landmine explosion near the border injured three South Korean soldiers. The botched execution of death row inmate Krista Pike cost Tennessee's prisons commissioner his job and prompted Governor Bill Lee to halt all executions in the state for the rest of the year. Commissioner Frank Strada resigned to make way for an independent investigation after Wednesday's failed execution of Pike left her hospitalized on a ventilator. Her attorneys want all the evidence from that attempted execution preserved to determine what went wrong and ensure accountability. 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
1: The public can now see police body cam video from the day they arrested Luigi Mangione, days after he shot and killed UnitedHealthcare CEO Brian Thompson in 2024 in New York City. Fox's CB Cotton reports from New York.
7: The video shows officers patting down and handcuffing Mangione inside a McDonald's in Altoona, Pennsylvania on December 9th, 2024, 5 days after UnitedHealthcare CEO Brian Thompson was shot and killed in Manhattan. As officers question Mangione, they quickly begin to suspect that they have found the man at the center of the nationwide manhunt. The newly released video shows Mangione being strip searched and handcuffed again before he was placed in a holding cell. At the same time, officers at the McDonald's examined what they had found on him, the gun, ammo, and silencer tied to the murder, as well as a journal.
1: Mangione faces federal sentencing December 18th after pleading guilty to two stalking charges resulting in death. But he still faces a separate state murder case, but his attorneys argue that violates double jeopardy protections and those should be thrown out. College football player Nolan Wells was found dead off of Mississippi's Horn Island in July. And now, after a grand jury determined the circumstances were consistent with drowning, his friends are breaking their silence. They say they have faced thousands of death threats as they speak out about what happened. Warren Hudson tells Fox News about the moment he learned about his friend's death.
8: I was trying to hang on to hope for, 2 days, your buddy's missing and you want to hang on to hope, but it's like, now it's been almost 48 hours and there's not a sign. And then I got the phone call that they had found his body. And obviously we were all traumatized.
1: A Wells family and attorney Ben Crump questioned whether race played a role, but a grand jury found no evidence to support that claim. I'm Carmen Roberts, and this is Fox News.
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0: The very last song performed at Woodstock in 69. There's Hendrix and Hey Joe coming off his Are You Experienced release. I'm Chris. Your Saturday's going well. Great stuff on the way, including Black Sabbath and David Bowie. He's lined up next.
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6: Here's your 103.5 The Rockin' Eagle forecast. Sunshine mixed with clouds at times this afternoon, with daytime highs approaching 74. Winds out of the east, 5 to 10 miles per hour. Partly cloudy skies again tonight. Lows dip down to about 48. Daytime highs approaching 79 tomorrow. Ample sunshine expected. Weather this hour is brought to you by the Hill Bar, southeast of St. Marie and Northside Ford in Effingham. I'm meteorologist Paul Trombley. Right now, 73.
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0: Black Sabbath and War Pigs coming off the Paranoid album, which was almost called the War Pigs album. The record label said, no, don't like that name. Too controversial back then. So Black Sabbath, War Pigs from the Paranoid release. I am Chris. Great stuff from Zeppelin coming up, and Poison with a Flower for you next.
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0: One of my all-time favorites from those guys, Hey, Hey, What Can I Do? 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
5: Here's your 103.5, The Rockin' Eagle forecast. 48 tonight under partly cloudy skies, northeast winds around 5 miles per hour. 79 tomorrow, bright sunshine expected. 50 tomorrow night, mainly clear. Bright sunshine and dry, Monday and Tuesday, mid-70s, Monday, low-70s by Tuesday. Weather this hour is brought to you by The Hill Bar, southeast of St. Marie and Northside Ford in Effingham. I'm meteorologist Paul Trombley. Right now, it's 73 degrees.
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1: He was grounded once before. I'm Roger Stern, Fox News. We're learning more about the Fly Dubai first officer who stabbed the captain and tried to take over the flight until passengers stopped him. Fox's Jeff Paul in Tel Aviv.
2: According to people familiar with the matter who spoke to Fox News, the suspect in this case was previously hired by Oman Air, but was later given a ground job over suspicion of his activities. Now, exactly what those activities were has not been disclosed yet, but the suspect later moved to Dubai, where he eventually became a pilot for Fly Dubai. The Associated Press has identified the pilot as 29-year-old Hammam al-Hammami. The reporting, he was born in the UAE and that his mother is from Syria, but was able to obtain Omani citizenship through his father. The Emiratis, who are leading the investigation, now say the suspect attacked the captain of the aircraft using the cockpit's axe. The UAE's attorney general is saying the suspect then tried to take control of the plane, attempting to carry out what they're calling a terrorist attack.
1: Investigators want to know if the first officer acted alone or had connections with an extremist group or foreign entity. At least 10 people hurt, too, in critical condition in Australia, after the driver of a vehicle plowed into a crowd standing in the road to cheer on the Newcastle Knights rugby team, police confirming it was not a terrorist attack. Counter-terrorism Minister Yasmin Catley.
3: Please drive responsibly. Take your time. We want everybody to enjoy themselves and help in celebrating what the Newcastle Knights have achieved.
1: Multiple reports say the 18-year-old motorist drove erratically to get the crowd excited but lost control of his vehicle. South Korea reports another ballistic missile fired by North Korea. 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
1: Trying to boost Republican turnout for the midterms, the Trump blitz continues today.
16: The president rallies in Ohio this evening, a state he won by double digits 2 years ago. He spent Friday night in reliably red Alabama telling supporters in Mobile,
17: I don't need the votes. I'm doing this. You know, I'm doing this and I'm not running for anything. But you're going to think of me as on the ballot, right? Everybody promise.
16: President Trump plans to hit dozens of states between now and the November 3rd elections, though his approval ratings nationwide have slipped. He dismisses those numbers, but concedes the party in power historically loses seats in midterm elections. Jared Halpern, Fox News.
1: We're now learning that the local DA who declined to prosecute Cornell fraternity brothers for an alleged rape did not have the full story from the suspected student victim. Here's Fox's Eric Shawn.
18: The reports say that the Cornell student did tell the campus police that she was raped, but it seems that someone withheld that. New York Governor Kathy Hochul now appointing State Attorney General Tish James to investigate the Cornell co-ed identified as Jane Doe in court documents. Her claims that in 2024, she was drunk and drugged when seven members of the Chi Phi fraternity raped her for hours at the frat house. She gave a statement to Cornell University police, and new reports say that she did tell them she was raped, but that may not have been passed on to the district attorney.
1: Tennessee's prison chief is resigning after the failed execution of Krista Pike. Governor Bill Lee says Frank Strada will step down as an independent investigation examines what went wrong. Pike remained alive after a series of injections, and that canceled the execution. She's still alive. I'm Roger Stern, and this is Fox News.
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0: Even though both Roger Daltrey and Pete Townsend have blue eyes, the song is not about them. Behind Blue Eyes from The Who off their 71 Who's Next release. Hang on for Motley Crue. We'll get to Boston and Clapton with Cream next.
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2: Here's your 103.5 The Rockin' Eagle forecast. 48 tonight under partly cloudy skies, northeast winds around 5 miles per hour. 79 tomorrow, bright sunshine expected. 50 tomorrow night, mainly clear. Bright sunshine and dry Monday and Tuesday, mid-70s. Monday, low-70s by Tuesday. Weather this hour is brought to you by The Hill Bar, southeast of St. Marie and Northside Ford in Effingham. I'm meteorologist Paul Trombley. Currently, it's 74 degrees.
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0: I just read an article the other day about the decreased number of hitchhikers alongside the road in the last decade and a half. I think rightfully so. Boston there with hitch or ride. I think the hitchhikers have been replaced with panhandlers these days. Robert Palmer at AC/DC coming up in just a few.
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0: The Grammy Award-winning song from Robert Palmer from 88 and Simply Irresistible. That won the award for the best rock vocal performance by a male back in 88. I am Chris with The Doors and Bon Jovi. Line up next.
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9: Here's your 103.5 The Rockin' Eagle forecast. 48 tonight under partly cloudy skies, northeast winds around 5 miles per hour. 79 tomorrow, bright sunshine expected. 50 tomorrow night, mainly clear. Bright sunshine and dry, Monday and Tuesday, mid-70s, Monday, low-70s by Tuesday. Weather this hour is brought to you by The Hill Bar, southeast of St. Marie and Northside Ford in Effingham. I'm meteorologist Paul Trombley. Currently, it's 74 degrees.
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1: Can't beat it. It just rocks all day.
2: Previous discipline, I'm Roger Stern, Fox News. We're learning more about the fly Dubai first officer who stabbed his captain and tried to take over the flight until passengers stopped him. Fox's Jeff Paul in Tel Aviv.
3: Netanyahu asking Captain Smit Machar how things all started. The captain explaining to Netanyahu his co-pilot asked if he could pray, which he did right behind him.
4: My first thought was that there was a catastrophic damage to the aircraft and something is not right. But then after that, the blow kept coming one after the other. And that's when I realized that it's not the aircraft, it's the other guy who was in the cockpit with me.
3: After that, Captain Smit Machar bravely opened up the cockpit. Netanyahu saying, "You're a hero for Israel, India, and the entire world."
2: Investigators want to know if the first officer acted alone or had connections to an extremist group or foreign entity. We should tell you that The first officer who allegedly tried to stab his captain had been disciplined by a previous employer and grounded. At least 10 people injured, 2 in critical condition in Australia after the driver of a vehicle plowed into a crowd standing in the road to cheer on the Newcastle Knights rugby team. Police confirming it was not a terrorist attack. Counterterrorism Minister Yasmin Catley.
5: Please drive responsibly. Take your time. We want everybody to enjoy themselves and help in celebrating what the Newcastle Knights have achieved.
2: Multiple reports say the 18-year-old motorist drove erratically to get the crowd excited but lost control of his vehicle. 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
2: Trying to boost Republican turnout for the midterms, the Trump blitz continues today.
17: They really do believe that President Trump can give GOP candidates here in this state a leg up. There is no other candidate that needs it more than Republican Senator John Husted. He is locked in a tight race against Democrat Sherrod Brown. The chair of the Ohio Republican Party says President Trump is the best messenger against Brown, saying the Ohio GOP is thrilled to welcome the president back to Ohio, a place he has never lost an election. He is forever welcome here. But Fox News polls indicate there are concerns that Husted's ties to President Trump is exactly what could hurt him in this election.
2: Fox's Madeline Rivera in Ohio. We're now learning that the local DA who declined to prosecute Cornell fraternity brothers for an alleged rape did not have the full story from the supposed student victim. Fox's Eric Sean.
18: The reports say that the Cornell student did tell the campus police that she was raped, but it seems that someone withheld that. New York Governor Kathy Hochul now appointing State Attorney General Tish James to investigate the Cornell co-ed, identified as Jane Doe in court documents. Her claims that in 2024, she was drunk and drugged when 7 members of the Chi Phi fraternity raped her for hours at their frat house. She gave a statement to Cornell University police, and new reports say that she did tell them she was raped, but that may not have been passed on to the district attorney.
2: A massive Coast Guard search underway south of Nantucket for a missing air ambulance carrying 6 people. The Gulfstream jet vanished early this morning after plunging 12,000 feet in 3 minutes during a flight from Bermuda to Boston. Coast Guard aircraft and cutters are scouring the ocean, But so far, there is no word of any discovery. I'm Roger Stern, and this is Fox News.
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0: Blue Oyster Cult, Don't Fear the Reaper, as we are into October. The Reaper coming up here in 28 days. Hard to believe Halloween coming up at the end of the month. And although the candy's been on for like 2 months. So if you bought it 2 months ago and were planning on saving it until 28 days from now to hand out to the kids, just eat it and get some fresh stuff, huh? Bob Seger coming up in just a few.
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2: Here's your 103.5 The Rockin' Eagle forecast. 48 tonight under partly cloudy skies, northeast winds around 5 miles per hour. 79 tomorrow, bright sunshine expected. 50 tomorrow night, mainly clear. Bright sunshine and dry Monday and Tuesday, mid-70s, Monday, low-70s by Tuesday. Weather this hour is brought to you by The Hill Bar, southeast of St. Marie and Northside Ford in Effingham. I'm meteorologist Paul Trombley. Right now, 73.
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0: Steve Miller Band's Take the Money and Run. 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I'm Chris with Aerosmith and Dire Straits coming up.
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0: Well, it took two decades of music before those guys won a Grammy Award for their music for that song right there. Aerosmith and Janie's Got a Gun, their very first Grammy Award in 1991 for the Best Rock Performance by a Duo or Group. 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And Janie's Got a Gun from the 89 Pump release. 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
3: Here's your 103.5 The Rockin' Eagle forecast. 48 tonight under partly cloudy skies, northeast winds around 5 miles per hour. 79 tomorrow, bright sunshine expected. 50 tomorrow night, mainly clear. Bright sunshine and dry Monday and Tuesday, mid-70s. Monday, low-70s by Tuesday. Weather this hour is brought to you by The Hill Bar, southeast of St. Marie and Northside Ford in Effingham. I'm meteorologist Paul Trombley. Right now, 73.
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1: Previous discipline, I'm Roger Stern, Fox News. We're learning more about the Fly Dubai first officer who stabbed his captain and tried to take over the flight until passengers stopped him. Fox's Jeff Paul in Tel Aviv.
2: Netanyahu asking Captain Smit Machar how things all started. The captain explaining to Netanyahu his co-pilot asked if he could pray, which he did right behind him.
3: My first thought was that there was a catastrophic damage to the aircraft and something is not right. But then after that, the blow kept coming one after the other. And that's when I realized that it's not the aircraft, it's the other guy who was in the cockpit with me.
2: After that, Captain Smit Machar bravely opened up the cockpit. Netanyahu saying, "You're a hero for Israel, India, and the entire world."
1: Investigators want to know if the first officer acted alone or had connections to an extremist group or foreign entity. We should tell you that The first officer who allegedly tried to stab his captain had been disciplined by a previous employer and grounded. At least 10 people injured, 2 in critical condition in Australia after the driver of a vehicle plowed into a crowd standing in the road to cheer on the Newcastle Knights rugby team. Police confirming it was not a terrorist attack. Counterterrorism Minister Yasmin Catley.
4: Please drive responsibly. Take your time. We want everybody to enjoy themselves and help in celebrating what the Newcastle Knights have achieved.
1: Multiple reports say the 18-year-old motorist drove erratically to get the crowd excited but lost control of his vehicle. 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
1: Trying to boost Republican turnout for the midterms, the Trump blitz continues today.
17: They really do believe that President Trump can give GOP candidates here in this state a leg up. There is no other candidate that needs it more than Republican Senator John Husted. He is locked in a tight race against Democrat Sherrod Brown. The chair of the Ohio Republican Party says President Trump is the best messenger against Brown, saying the Ohio GOP is thrilled to welcome the president back to Ohio, a place he has never lost an election. He is forever welcome here. But Fox News polls indicate there are concerns that Husted's ties to President Trump is exactly what could hurt him in this election.
1: Fox's Madeline Rivera in Ohio. We're now learning that the local DA who declined to prosecute Cornell fraternity brothers for an alleged rape did not have the full story from the supposed student victim, Fox's Eric Sean.
18: The reports say that the Cornell student did tell the campus police that she was raped, but it seems that someone withheld that. New York Governor Kathy Hochul now appointing State Attorney General Tish James to investigate the Cornell co-ed, identified as Jane Doe in court documents. Her claims that in 2024, she was drunk and drugged when 7 members of the Chi Phi fraternity raped her for hours at their frat house. She gave a statement to Cornell University police, and new reports say that she did tell them she was raped, but that may not have been passed on to the district attorney.
1: A massive Coast Guard search underway south of Nantucket for a missing air ambulance carrying 6 people. The Gulfstream jet vanished early this morning after plunging 12,000 feet in 3 minutes during a flight from Bermuda to Boston. Coast Guard aircraft and cutters are scouring the ocean but so far there is no word of any discovery. I'm Roger Stern, and this is Fox News.
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0: A song that Rush got a lot of comparisons to Led Zeppelin with, Working Man, from their 74 self-titled release. Kirk Hammett of Metallica says, yeah, it kind of sounds like Heartbreaker. Heartbreaker, Live and Love and Made. I don't know. We did hear Zeppelin before that and Ramble On, which I am going to not do. Going to give you The Stones, Quiet Riot, and Floyd in just a few.
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3: Here's your 103.5, The Rockin' Eagle forecast. 48 tonight, under partly cloudy skies, northeast winds, around 5 miles per hour. 79 tomorrow, bright sunshine expected. 50 tomorrow night, mainly clear. Bright sunshine and dry, Monday and Tuesday, mid-70s, Monday, low-70s, by Tuesday. Weather this hour is brought to you by The Hill Bar, southeast of St. Marie and Northside Ford in Effingham. I'm meteorologist Paul Trombley. Right now, 71.
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0: I'm Chris. Hope your Saturday is going well. Got the Who coming up. Also, Thorogood in just a few.
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0: There's The Who, Thorogood, and The Destroyers with I Drink Alone before that. I'm Chris. Have yourself a great Saturday. Hang on for The Police and Van Halen coming up next.
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8: Here's your 103.5, The Rockin' Eagle forecast. 48 tonight under partly cloudy skies. Northeast winds around 5 miles per hour. 79 tomorrow, bright sunshine expected. 50 tomorrow night, mainly clear. Bright sunshine and dry Monday and Tuesday, mid-70s, Monday, low-70s by Tuesday. Weather this hour is brought to you by The Hill Bar, southeast of St. Marie and Northside Ford in Effingham. I'm meteorologist Paul Trombley. Currently, it's 69 degrees.
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1: The Red State Blitz continues. I'm Carmen Roberts, Fox News. President Trump hits the campaign stage in Vandalia, Ohio tonight as he tries to drum up support for Republican candidates. He's expected to repeat the message he shared last night in Mobile, Alabama.
2: I'm asking you to pretend that I'm on the ballot.
1: In Ohio, Republican incumbent Senator John Husted faces a tough challenge from his Democratic opponent, former Senator Sherrod Brown.
3: The chair of the Ohio Republican Party says President Trump is the best messenger against Brown, saying the Ohio GOP is thrilled to welcome the president back to Ohio, a place he has never lost.